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2: Get the news you need when you need it by downloading the Pembina Valley Online app. I'm Candace Dirksen, and here's what's making local news this hour. The city of Winkler has extended its water bill payment deadline following last week's cybersecurity incident. City Manager Jody Penner says the disruption prompted the city to give residents more time to pay.
3: We had water bills that were due as of July 15th, and because of the disruption to the service since last week Wednesday, we decided we would open it up for another 2 weeks. So we've extended the deadline for our water bills to July 31st.
2: The city has also reopened its municipal offices while work continues to restore and strengthen its computer systems. A grain train derailment north of Rosenfeld didn't result in any injuries or hazardous materials concerns. In a statement, CPKC says 13 cars left the tracks Sunday afternoon in a rural area, and all were carrying grain products. Cleanup crews and equipment arrived Sunday evening. The rail line reopened early Monday afternoon once repairs and safety inspections were complete. CPKC says the cause of the derailment is still under investigation. The Canadian Fossil Discovery Centre has unveiled a new exhibit featuring a reconstructed Styxosaurus, a long-necked marine reptile whose fossil was discovered near Miami, Manitoba in 1983. The project took about 8 months to complete using 3D scanning, digital modeling, and hundreds of printed pieces to recreate both the skeleton and what the animal may have looked like in life. Executive Director Adolfo Cutara says the museum is pushing the limits of what's possible with the technology.
4: What we want to do is just to scratch the limits of what we can do with this technology. Ourselves, we are really impressive about the results, and this is

0: is bringing more ideas for the future. So we are already working in the next one, and we are really excited with the possibilities we have.
1: Visitors can also enter a contest to help give the ancient marine reptile a nickname, with the winning entry selected at the end of August. And a piece of Winkler will be in Philadelphia for the MLB All-Star Game, but the community will also have a place to come together and cheer on Tristan Peters. Karina Bickert from KB Marketing is organizing a watch party at the Meridian Exhibition Center so fans can celebrate the Chicago White Sox All-Star right here at home.
2: At the Meridian Exhibition Center in the Bernhard Thiessen Hall, half turf, half hard floor right now. So on the hard floor, we're going to have a big screen so that everybody can come and watch the game. We'll sell hot dogs and all the beer and all that stuff from the concession. Maria will be there for all of that. And then we have the turf on the other side for the kids to play. I have some autographed balls and cards for people for giveaways.
1: The free event will open at 6:30 with the game starting at 7. Bickert says there will be food available, giveaways, and space for kids to play while the community watches one of Winkler's own take the field on baseball's biggest stage. There is a lot happening in our community, and you won't miss a thing when you subscribe to the daily newsletter at Pembina Valley Online.
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1: Mainly cloudy skies tonight and a low of 7.

0: 18 degrees. Wednesday, cloudy, chance of showers with a high of 25. Cloudy skies with a chance of showers Wednesday night and a low of 16. Thursday, cloudy, chance of showers and a high of 26. Showers continuing Friday with a high of 28. Saturday, sunny, a high of 30. Sunshine continuing Sunday, a high of 30 degrees. Manitoba skies change quickly. Track conditions with the radar map on the CDK Electric weather page on your Pembina Valley online app.
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3: Mainly cloudy skies tonight and a low of 17 degrees. Wednesday, cloudy, chance of showers with a high of 25. Cloudy skies with a chance of showers Wednesday night and a low of 16. Thursday, cloudy, chance of showers and a high of 26. Showers continuing Friday with a high of 28. Saturday, sunny, a high of 30. Sunshine continuing Sunday, a high of 30 degrees. Manitoba skies change quickly. Track conditions with the radar map on the CDK Electric weather page on your Pembina Valley online app.
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1: Now, your Pembina Valley online weather.
2: Mainly cloudy skies tonight and a low of 17 degrees. Wednesday, cloudy, chance of showers with a high of 25. Cloudy skies with a chance of showers Wednesday night and a low of 16. Thursday, cloudy, chance of showers and a high of 26. Showers continuing Friday with a high of 28. Saturday, sunny, a high of 30. Sunshine continuing Sunday, a high of 30 degrees. Manitoba skies change quickly. Track conditions with the radar map on the CDK Electric weather page on your Pembina Valley online app.
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1: Altona's Gallery in the Park is having a music night on Thursday, July 16th at 7 p.m. Doors open at 6:30. Tickets are $20, which includes a drink. And musical guests? Well, maybe it's been a long time since you've seen Warren Friesen, Brett Schultz, and Arlen Penner. You won't want to miss it. Bring a lawn chair. Again, this is July 16th at Altona's Gallery in the Park.
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2: I'm Candace Dirksen with your local news, streaming now through the Pembina Valley Online app. A driver has been charged following a motorcycle collision in Winkler that left one person seriously injured Friday evening. With more on the story, here's Alexander Peters.
3: Winkler Police Service and Winkler Fire Department responded to the collision at approximately 6:30 p.m. at the intersection of Roblin Boulevard East and Norquay Drive. According to Police Chief Ryan Hunt, the collision occurred when a car traveling northbound on Norquay Drive entered the intersection while crossing Roblin Boulevard. A westbound motorcycle collided with the vehicle. The motorcycle operator was transported by EMS to Boundary Trails Health Center before being airlifted to Health Sciences Center in Winnipeg by Stars Air Ambulance. Hunt said the most recent update police received on Saturday indicated the motorcyclist remained in serious but stable condition. Police have since issued the driver of the car an appearance notice for dangerous operation of a motor vehicle causing bodily harm after alleging the driver failed to stop at the stop sign before entering the intersection. I'm Alexander Peters.
2: As Morden Legion Branch 11 marks 100 years, its president says the stories from its beginnings show how much work went into building the branch and keeping it open to the community. Jason Evert says while many current members do not go back to the branch's earliest days, stories get passed down.
4: I hear about when Our Lady's Auxiliary existed and the amount of fundraising they did that they could generate to really give to other businesses and other areas, like I mentioned, Legion House in this area. You know, the fundraising that's been done in the past to install an elevator. When you think about those things, like, they seem like they're not that far off, but like the amount of money it takes to do that, that would have been considered expensive back then too for those elevators, and adding those things in, and what they've done here to make sure that our branch is open and accessible to people.
2: He says the Legion still regularly honors members with decades of service, a reminder of the people who helped carry the branch from its beginnings to its 100th year. This week, Portage Lisgar MP Brandon Leslie presented the Morden branch with a certificate recognizing its centennial. And the Youth Pickleball Roadshow Clinic is in Carmen tomorrow from 10 a.m. to 3. Participants aged 10 to 7 need to register ahead for free Learn to Play clinics. They will learn skills and techniques, then be able to play and have fun. Even the equipment will be provided at no cost. Clinician Semi spoke of why the clinic started.
5: We realized that a lot of younger kids are not really playing the sport, and it's just usually older adults. So this was, the road show is one of the ways we, I guess, the Cabal Mantle that taught us to involve more kids and get more kids involved in the sport, to grow the sport.
2: We're gathering all the news of the day and delivering it directly to your inbox. 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
2: Mainly cloudy skies tonight and a low of 17 degrees. Wednesday, cloudy, chance of showers with a high of 25. Cloudy skies with a chance of showers Wednesday night and a low of 16. Thursday, cloudy, chance of showers and a high of 26. Showers continuing Friday with a high of 28. Saturday, sunny, a high of 30. Sunshine continuing Sunday, a high of 30 degrees. Manitoba skies change quickly. Track conditions with the radar map on the CDK Electric weather page on your Pembina Valley Online app.
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3: Mainly cloudy skies tonight and a low of 17 degrees. Wednesday, cloudy, chance of showers with a high of 25. Cloudy skies with

0: Saturday, sunny, a high of 30. Sunshine continuing Sunday, a high of 30 degrees. Manitoba skies change quickly. Track conditions with the radar map on the CDK Electric weather page on your Pembina Valley online app.
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1: Mainly cloudy skies tonight and a low of 17 degrees. Wednesday, cloudy, chance of showers with a high of 25. Cloudy skies with a chance of showers Wednesday night and a low of 16. Thursday, cloudy, chance of showers and a high of 26. Showers continuing Friday with a high of 28. Saturday, sunny, a high of 30. Sunshine continuing Sunday, a high of 30 degrees. Manitoba skies change quickly. Track conditions with the radar map on the CDK Electric weather page on your Pembina Valley online app.
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2: 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A woman already being sought by Altona police in connection with an earlier arson complaint was arrested after a second incident at a second local business. Police Chief Dan DeFair says officers were looking for the woman after a business reported burnt debris outside one of its doors on July 6th. Then, before lunch, police received another call involving the same person.
3: Just before lunch, another business called advising that this particular female was in their business and uttering threats to kill an employee. So police responded. She'd left the business but was located just outside the business and arrested.
2: The woman was charged with arson, uttering threats, and two counts of failing to comply with a probation order. She was remanded into custody. A new exhibit at the Canadian Fossil Discovery Centre is giving visitors a closer look at one of Manitoba's prehistoric marine reptiles. The museum has unveiled a reconstructed Styxosaurus based on a fossil discovered during bentonite mining near Miami more than 40 years ago. Executive Director Adolfo Cutara explains why the animal's unusually long neck may have helped it survive.
4: The suspicion is that with this small head and very long neck, they could get into school fish and just grab fishes very quickly before the fish realized that it was a big body underneath.
5: Oh.
4: You know, they were like a camouflage just with this long neck. Those long, very long and interlocking teeth are very useful to catch small prey like fishes or even squids.
2: The exhibit also features the original fossil bones and stomach stones that help the animal digest food and control its buoyancy. And a Morden-born musician is receiving one of Canada's highest honors, and her brother says the community has every reason to celebrate. Lorena McKennett has been appointed an officer of the Order of Canada for her contributions to music and culture. Warren says he knew his sister had a special gift from a young age, recognized by her music teacher, Olga Friesen.
6: I'd say Olga was probably the visionary, if you want to call anybody a visionary, as far as my sister's concerned, in that she recognized when my sister was five

0: that she had a gift. I think we'd best call it a gift of music.
1: Warren says that gift helped shape a career that would take his sister around the world.
0: Well, I'm proud of her. I'm proud of her.
2: Yeah.
0: I just wish I could get her out here to help with the chores a bit. Just kidding.
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1: Mainly cloudy skies tonight and a low of 17 degrees. Wednesday, cloudy, chance of showers with a high of 25. Cloudy skies with a chance of showers Wednesday night and a low of 16. Thursday, cloudy, chance of showers and a high of 26. Showers continuing Friday with a high of 28. Saturday, sunny, a high of 30. Sunshine continuing Sunday, a high of 30 degrees. Manitoba skies change quickly. Track conditions with the radar map on the CDK Electric weather page on your Pembina Valley online app.
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4: Mainly cloudy skies tonight and a low of 17 degrees. Wednesday, cloudy, chance of showers with a high of 25. Cloudy skies with a chance of showers Wednesday night and a low of 16. Thursday, cloudy, chance of showers and a high of 26. Showers continuing Friday with a high of 28. Saturday, sunny, a high of 30. Sunshine continuing Sunday, a high of 30 degrees. Manitoba skies change quickly. Track conditions with the radar map on the CDK Electric weather page on your Pembina Valley Online app.
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2: Mainly cloudy skies tonight and a low of 17 degrees. Wednesday, cloudy, chance of showers with a high of 25. Cloudy skies with a chance of showers Wednesday night and a low of 16. Thursday, cloudy, chance of showers and a high of 26. Showers continuing Friday with a high of 28. Saturday, sunny, a high of 30. Sunshine continuing Sunday, a high of 30 degrees. Manitoba skies change.

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0: 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No musical artists were harmed in the making of this contest.
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2: Mainly cloudy skies tonight and a low of 17 degrees. Wednesday, cloudy, chance of showers with a high of 25. Cloudy skies with a chance of showers Wednesday night and a low of 16. Thursday, cloudy, chance of showers and a high of 26. Showers continuing Friday with a high of 28. Saturday, sunny, a high of 30. Sunshine continuing Sunday, a high of 30 degrees. Manitoba skies change quickly. Track conditions with the radar map on the CDK Electric weather page on your Pembina Valley online app.
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3: Mainly cloudy skies tonight and a low of 17 degrees. Wednesday, cloudy, chance of showers with a high of 25. Cloudy skies with a chance of showers Wednesday night and a low of 16. Thursday, cloudy, chance of showers and a high of 26. Showers continuing Friday with a high of 28. Saturday, sunny, a high of 30. Sunshine continuing Sunday, a high of 30 degrees. Manitoba skies change quickly. Track conditions with the radar map on the CDK Electric weather page on your Pembina Valley online app.
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1: Mainly cloudy skies tonight and a low of 17 degrees. Wednesday, cloudy, chance of showers with a high of 25. Cloudy skies with a chance of showers Wednesday night and a low of 16. Thursday, cloudy, chance of showers and a high of 26. Showers continuing Friday with a high of 28. Saturday, sunny, a high of 30. Sunshine continuing Sunday, a high of 30 degrees. Manitoba skies change quickly. Track conditions with the radar map on the CDK Electric weather page on your Pembina Valley online app.
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3: Now, your Pembina Valley online weather.
4: Mainly cloudy skies tonight and a low of 17 degrees. Wednesday, cloudy, chance of showers with a high of 25. Cloudy skies with a chance of showers Wednesday night and a low of 16. Thursday, cloudy, chance of showers and a high of 26. Showers continuing Friday with a high of 28. Saturday, sunny, a high of 30. Sunshine continuing Sunday, a high of 30 degrees. Manitoba skies change quickly. Track conditions with the radar map on the CDK Electric weather page on your Pembina Valley online app.
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1: Now, your Pembina Valley online weather.
2: Mainly cloudy skies tonight and a low of 17 degrees. Wednesday, cloudy, chance of showers with a high of 25. Cloudy skies with a chance of showers Wednesday night and a low of 16. Thursday, cloudy, chance of showers and a high of 26. Showers continuing Friday with a high of 28. Saturday, sunny, a high of 30. Sunshine continuing Sunday, a high of 30 degrees. Manitoba skies change quickly. Track conditions with the radar map on the CDK Electric weather page on your Pembina Valley online app.
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1: Mainly cloudy skies tonight and a low of 17 degrees. Wednesday, cloudy, chance of showers with a high of 25. Cloudy skies with a chance of showers Wednesday night and a low of 16. Thursday, cloudy, chance of showers and a high of 26. Showers continuing Friday with a high of 28. Saturday, sunny, a high of 30. Sunshine continuing Sunday, a high of 30 degrees. Manitoba skies change quickly. Track conditions with the radar map on the CDK Electric weather page on your Pembina Valley online app.
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1: Mainly cloudy skies tonight and a low of 17 degrees. Wednesday, cloudy, chance of showers with a high of 25. Cloudy skies with a chance of showers Wednesday night and a low of 16. Thursday, cloudy, chance of showers and a high of 26. Showers continuing Friday with a high of 28. Saturday, sunny, a high of 30. Sunshine continuing Sunday, a high of 30 degrees. Manitoba skies change quickly. Track conditions with the radar map on the CDK Electric weather page on your Pembina Valley online app.
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5: Now, your Pembina Valley online weather.
6: Mainly cloudy skies tonight and a low of 17 degrees. Wednesday, cloudy, chance of showers with a high of 25. Cloudy skies with a chance of showers Wednesday night and a low of 16. Thursday, cloudy, chance of showers and a high of 26. Showers continuing Friday with a high of 28. Saturday, sunny, a high of 30. Sunshine continuing Sunday, a high of 30 degrees. Manitoba skies change quickly. Track conditions with the radar map on the CDK Electric weather page on your Pembina Valley online app.
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2: Mainly cloudy skies tonight and a low of 17 degrees. Wednesday, cloudy, chance of showers with a high of 25. Cloudy skies with a chance of showers Wednesday night and a low of 16. Thursday, cloudy, chance of showers and a high of 26. Showers continuing Friday with a high of 28. Saturday, sunny, a high of 30. Sunshine continuing Sunday, a high of 30 degrees. Manitoba skies change quickly. Track conditions with the radar map on the CDK Electric weather page on your Pembina Valley online app.
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1: Now, your Pembina Valley online weather.
2: Mainly cloudy skies tonight and a low of 17 degrees. Wednesday, cloudy, chance of showers with a high of 25. Cloudy skies with a chance of showers Wednesday night and a low of 16. Thursday, cloudy.

0: chance of showers and a high of 26. Showers continuing Friday with a high of 28. Saturday, sunny, a high of 30. Sunshine continuing Sunday, a high of 30 degrees. Manitoba skies change quickly. Track conditions with the radar map on the CDK Electric weather page on your Pembina Valley online app.
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5: Now, your Pembina Valley online weather.
6: Mainly cloudy skies tonight and a low of 17 degrees. Wednesday, cloudy, chance of showers with a high of 25. Cloudy skies with a chance of showers Wednesday night and a low of 16. Thursday, cloudy, chance of showers and a high of 26. Showers continuing Friday with a high of 28. Saturday, sunny, a high of 30. Sunshine continuing Sunday, a high of 30 degrees. Manitoba skies change quickly. Track conditions with the radar map on the CDK Electric weather page on your Pembina Valley online app.
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1: Mainly cloudy skies tonight and a low of 17 degrees. Wednesday, cloudy, chance of showers with a high of 25. Cloudy skies with a chance of showers Wednesday night and a low of 16. Thursday, cloudy, chance of showers and a high of 26. Showers continuing Friday with a high of 28. Saturday, sunny, a high of 30. Sunshine continuing Sunday, a high of 30 degrees. Manitoba skies change quickly. Track conditions with the radar map on the CDK Electric weather page on your Pembina Valley online app.
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1: Mainly cloudy skies tonight and a low of 17 degrees. Wednesday, cloudy, chance of showers with a high of 25. Cloudy skies with a chance of showers Wednesday night and a low of 16. Thursday, cloudy, chance of showers and a high of 26. Showers continuing Friday with a high of 28. Saturday, sunny, a high of 30. Sunshine continuing Sunday, a high of 30 degrees. Manitoba skies change quickly. Track conditions with the radar map on the CDK Electric weather page on your Pembina Valley online app.
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2: Mainly cloudy skies tonight and a low of 17 degrees. Wednesday, cloudy, chance of showers with a high of 25. Cloudy skies with a chance of showers Wednesday night and a low of 16. Thursday, cloudy.

0: Chance of showers and a high of 26. Showers continuing Friday with a high of 28. Saturday, sunny, a high of 30. Sunshine continuing Sunday, a high of 30 degrees. Manitoba skies change quickly. Track conditions with the radar map on the CDK Electric weather page on your Pembina Valley online app.
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3: Mainly cloudy skies tonight and a low of 17 degrees. Wednesday, cloudy, chance of showers with a high of 25. Cloudy skies with a chance of showers Wednesday night and a low of 16. Thursday, cloudy, chance of showers and a high of 26. Showers continuing Friday with a high of 28. Saturday, sunny, a high of 30. Sunshine continuing Sunday, a high of 30 degrees. Manitoba skies change quickly. Track conditions with the radar map on the CDK Electric weather page on your Pembina Valley online app.
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5: Mainly cloudy skies tonight and a low of 17 degrees. Wednesday, cloudy, chance of showers with a high of 25. Cloudy skies with a chance of showers Wednesday night and a low of 16. Thursday, cloudy, chance of showers and a high of 26. Showers continuing Friday with a high of 28. Saturday, sunny, a high of 30. Sunshine continuing Sunday, a high of 30 degrees. Manitoba skies change quickly. Track conditions with the radar map on the CDK Electric weather page on your Pembina Valley online app.
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2: Good morning, I'm Dan St. Ives. The city of Winkler has reopened its municipal offices following last week's cybersecurity incident. Though some office staff are still working at reduced capacity as the system recovery continues. City Manager Jody Penner says the offices are open again while work carries on behind the scenes.
3: So we opened up our offices again this morning. We are working on the system still, but we're able to open. We don't have all of our staff at full capacity in the office, but enough that we can open up again. And then at the same time, we'll continue to monitor and strengthen our systems and try to provide all of the services that we normally do until we get everything up at full capacity.
2: Penner says all other city services have continued operating normally throughout the incident. Tristan Peters is set to represent the Chicago White Sox at the MLB All-Star Game, and his family is making the trip to Philadelphia to watch it all happen. We spoke with his dad, Jake Peters, while he was at Chicago O'Hare Airport on the way to the game with his family.
4: A lot of emotion. Overwhelming, but it was fantastic. Just unreal. It's unbelievable. Maybe today it's become a little bit more real, but until we're there, I think it's just going to be, I don't know, chaos. There's four of us going.
2: Peter says the family is still trying to process what's happening after a huge weekend that saw Tristan hit for the cycle before being named an MLB All-Star. The Winkler native will join the league's best players in Philadelphia as his family watches a dream become a reality. Carmen Basketball enjoyed the fruits of their labor Friday night, hosting a grand opening for the Kings Park Court Basketball Complex. All ages attended for a chance to try out the new hoops. Likely very rewarding for the Carmen basketball members that saw this grow from proposal to project and now officially play-worthy. Carmen student Braven talked about the experience.
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6: 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In the Manitoba Junior Baseball League, Pembina Valley's moving on as they won Game 3 over Winnipeg South 4.

0: 4-1 to win the series, 2-1. In the Border Baseball League, Morton's advanced as they defeated Winkler 5-1 in Game 2 to sweep their best-of-three series, 2-0. In the WNBA, Washington over Toronto, 79-62. And in Major League Baseball, Tristan Peters and the American League blanked the National League 4-0. I'm Dave Anthony.
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2: Depending on where you call home, the rain has already started this morning. We got a cloudy day with a high of 25 degrees, humidex 28, and a UV index 6 or high. Tonight, cloudy as well. Another 60% chance of showers with a risk of a thunderstorm tonight. Wind becoming east 20, and overnight low 17 degrees. Tomorrow, cloudy, 60% chance of showers again. Risk of a thunderstorm for Thursday. Wind east 20, high of 26, humidex of 31 tomorrow. Friday, clearing up and a high at 28, Saturday sunny, and a high of 30 degrees. Current conditions for the area, Gretna and Altona 19, Morden and Winkler 20 degrees, Carmen and Winnipeg 21, Pilot Mound is sitting at 18. Full 5-day forecast, rain or sun, anything you need to know on the CDK Electric weather page through your Pembina Valley online app.
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is Wednesday, July 15th. I'm Jamie Giesbrecht. You're listening to the Eagle 93.5, and it looks like it's going to rain. As a matter of fact, it is raining. As I look out my window, cloudy today with rain and a high of 25 degrees. So there we go. If you were looking for relief from the heat just a couple of days ago, you've got it now. You know how some

0: days it's easier to justify just grabbing an extra coffee or two. Today is one of those days. It's Tim Hortons Camp Day, which means 100% of the proceeds from every hot coffee and iced coffee sold today go to Tim Hortons Foundation Camps. So whether it's a large double-double for you or an iced coffee, whatever your morning routine is, you're doing a whole lot more today than just waking up and grabbing that coffee. I'm going to tell you more details about Tim Hortons Camp Day in a few minutes. Also, Nathan Fair is going to stop by the studio with his daughter, Cassidy, because there are some lemonade stands popping up this weekend that you won't want to miss. Stick around.
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11: Looking like a mainly sunny day today. Light winds working our way up to a high of 28 degrees. Humidex 34, UV index of 9. Tonight, mainly cloudy. Winds dying down. Low of 17. Wednesday, cloudy. 60% chance of showers. High of 25. Humidex 28. Thursday, cloudy. 60% chance of showers. High of 26. Currently in Pilot Mound, it is 23 degrees, 24 degrees in Morden-Winkler, and in Carmen and Deltona, it is 25 degrees. Winds are coming in from the northeast at 12 kilometers per hour with a relative humidity of 51%. Your real-time radar and local weather from CDK Electric are waiting for you on the Pembina Valley online app.
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At 8 o'clock this morning, I'm going to be heading out of the studio because I need my iced coffee. Okay, that's not it. Also, to support Tim Hortons Camp Day, and I hope to see you at Tim Hortons. I'm going to be in Winkler and broadcasting live. Maybe if you're there, you can chat with me on the air. We can get a coffee together. We can talk about camp. I'm going to let you know what Tim Hortons Camp Day is all about right after Alicia Keys. This girl is on fire. She's just

0: It's Alicia Keys' Girl on Fire. Well, there is some rain happening right now. A high of 25 is expected for today, and we look at a risk of a thunderstorm for tonight with a low of 17 degrees. Today is the day to get coffee and iced coffee for all of your friends, all of your coworkers. It's Tim Hortons Camp Day, and 100% of the proceeds from every hot coffee and iced coffee sold today go to Tim Hortons Foundation Camps. Camp Day has been around for nearly 40 years, and what started as a fundraiser that brought in about $500,000 has grown into the largest single-day fundraiser of its kind in Canada. Last year alone, Canadians raised $13 million, and over the years, Camp Day has helped raise more than $250 million to support youth through Tim Hortons Foundation Camps. And here's the part that hits close to home. There's actually a Tim Hortons Foundation Camp right here in Manitoba, in Whiteshell Provincial Park. Kids from communities across Manitoba and the rest of Canada attend these camps, where they build confidence, leadership skills, and lifelong friendships. If you ever went to camp, you know what that's like. Sometimes you connect with people that you stay in touch with for the rest of your life. So, you know, it's not just about campfires and canoeing. It's giving young people opportunities they might not otherwise have. So if you're heading through Winkler, Morden, Altona, Carmen, Morris, wherever your local Tim's happens to be today, grab that coffee or even a Take 12 for the office. It's one of those rare days where your caffeine fix could help change a kid's future. Not a bad return on a cup of coffee. And again, I'll be broadcasting live from Tim Hortons in Winkler starting at 8 o'clock this morning. So looking forward to getting super caffeinated and hanging out with the folks at Tim Hortons. See you there.
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1: On Show Us Your Summer this week, we want to see how you stay cool in the heat. Last week's theme was Show Us Your Summer Storms, and I called our winner earlier this week. So I'm going to share that with you. His name is Lyndon. He's a regular listener, and he takes really good storm photos. So stick around for that after 6:30. Right now, it's time for the news with Dan St. Ives.
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3: Good morning. 90% chance of rain this morning. I'm Dan St. Ives. A Morden teen is being recognized for turning her own experiences with bullying into a positive force for others. Kara Davison is the 2026 recipient of the Samantha Mason Friendship Award, presented by the Winnipeg Blue Bombers to youth who promote kindness and stand against bullying. Davison says her personal experiences helped shape the way she treats others today. The award honors the memory of Samantha Mason, a Winnipeg teen who died after experiencing bullying. Davison says receiving the award reinforced her belief that sharing her story can help others and create positive change in the community. Manitoba Transportation and Infrastructure says extreme heat is causing concrete highways to buckle. That's when pavement expands beyond the space available at road joints. In our region, Manitoba Transportation and Infrastructure says impacted routes include Highway 75, 59 South, and 30. The department says roads are built to handle Manitoba's wide temperature swings, but buckling can still happen when joints are filled with sand, dust, or other material that prevents the concrete from expanding properly. Officials say buckled sections are closed off right away, traffic is directed around the area, and temporary asphalt repairs are made to keep drivers safe. Permanent concrete repairs are completed later. Drivers are reminded to slow down, watch for barricades, and to drive to conditions during extreme heat. Morden residents have two chances today to learn more about the city's planned wastewater treatment facility. The city is hosting formal public information sessions this afternoon and again this evening at the Access Event Center, where residents can learn about the project, ask questions, and hear what's next. Mayor Nancy Penner says people should arrive a little early.
4: So I want to encourage you to come about 10 or 15 minutes before the sessions begin. And again, the sessions start at 2 or at 7. So you don't want to miss out on any of the presentations. And in the presentations, you'll hear why a new wastewater treatment facility is needed.
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5: This past weekend, the community of Altona welcomed hundreds of ball players, family members, and supporters to the area for U15 and U13 provincials. One of the organizers, Brian Dreger, says it's a huge shot in the arm for the local economy.
6: Yeah, it was fantastic. We've done this before, and I'm always surprised. I'm always blown away by how Winkler businesses rally around these kinds of deals. It's a real blessing to have restaurants and hotels come to help us with some of the costs. It's really easy in New Winkler to get.

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1: 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In the Manitoba Junior Baseball League, Pembina Valley's moving on as they won Game 3 over Winnipeg South 4-1 to win the series 2-1. In the Border Baseball League, Morden's advanced as they defeated Winkler 5-1 in Game 2 to sweep their best-of-three series 2-0. In the WNBA, Washington over Toronto 79-62. And in Major League Baseball, Tristan Peters and the American League blanked the National League 4-0. I'm Dave Anthony.
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3: Depending on where you call home, the rain has already started this morning. We got a cloudy day with a high of 25 degrees, humidex 28, and a UV index 6 or high. Tonight, cloudy as well. Another 60% chance of showers with a risk of a thunderstorm tonight. Wind becoming east 20, an overnight low 17 degrees. Tomorrow, cloudy, 60% chance of showers again, risk of a thunderstorm for Thursday. Wind east 20, high of 26, humidex of 31 tomorrow. Friday, clearing up and a high at 28, Saturday sunny, and a high of 30 degrees. Current conditions for the area, Gretna and Altona 19, Morden and Winkler 20 degrees, Carmen and Winnipeg 21, Pilot Mound is sitting at 18. Full 5-day forecast, rain or sun, anything you need to know on the CDK Electric weather page through your Pembina Valley online app.
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It's all about winning big just by sending us the photos you already are taking in your life. There's a different theme every week. This week's theme, we want to see how you stay cool in summertime. Last week, it was summer storms, and we know there are some folks who take really good storm photos. Lyndon Friesen is one of those photo takers, and he won week six. I'm going to share my conversation with Lyndon as he describes the winning photo coming up after Shawn Mendes, Something Big.

0: Looks like some major rain on the way for today. It's begun this morning already with cloudy skies and a high of 25 expected. Rain continues overnight with risk of a thunderstorm and a low of 17 degrees. And then tomorrow looks like another stormy day is in store for us. Well, unfortunately, you might miss out on last week's theme. Well, you have missed out because it was summer storms with Show Us Your Summer on PeminaValleyOnline.com. And there are amazing prizes to be won. And by entering, you're also entered to win our fantastic grand prizes, including a $6,000 shed from Morton Home Hardware and Building Center. So this week's theme, Show Us How You Stay Cool. Chances are you got some pictures of that on Sunday and Monday. My goodness, what a heat wave. But let's take a look back to last week's summer storms theme. Lyndon Friesen submitted the winning photo, and I gave him a call and asked him to describe that for us.
1: I was about 2 miles west of Gorditz and half a mile south.
0: And so there's this major shelf coming towards you from which direction?
1: From the north.
0: Okay. Wow.
1: Yeah, that's beautiful.
0: It's an incredible sight. Do you often get out there and take storm pics? Because I think I've seen some of your pictures before.
1: I was living there at the time. Now I live in Winkler.
0: Okay. So now you have to kind of go to the outskirts of town if you want to see the shelf roll in.
1: I would have to, yeah.
0: That is awesome, yeah. Lyndon. So do you like a good storm?
1: I do, yeah.
0: Awesome. So what about the temperature at Load King right now? Are you able to stay cool or is it really hot in the shop?
1: It's a little warm. We got a lot of fans going and stuff. So,
0: yeah. Awesome. Well, Lyndon, you are our week 6 winner. Would you like to know what you've won?
1: Well, sure.
0: There's some fun stuff in here. So I don't know if you've got kids or grandkids or that kind of thing, but there's some kind of like play sets and stuff. Do you have anyone in your family that would use that?
1: Grandkids for sure.
0: Okay, so you get a free oil change from Hometown Ford in Winkler. That's for you.
1: Okay.
0: Well, awesome. maybe these are all for you. A Lego set, which could be fun for you and the grandkids.
1: Right.
0: We've got a frozen pizza from the Fruit and More store and a pass to the Splish Splash Water Park in Morton.
1: Oh, wow. Yeah.
0: Yep.
1: Yeah, they'll love that for sure.

0: Is it a splash park? There are all sorts of ways to do it. Maybe you just sit in front of a fan and eat a freezy. We'd love to see a photo of it. The weirder, the better. Good luck. You can find the entry form at PeminaValleyOnline.com. And if you see our summer events host Gavin Anderson out and about with the Show Us Your Summer truck from Carmen Ford, you can scan the QR code to submit a photo on site wherever you are and wherever he is. And don't forget to stop and say hi and welcome Gavin to the role. He's having fun.
1: It has teeth but doesn't bite. It loves to hold things together. Do you know what it is? 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It's Morkler's Monday on the Eagle Morning Show. 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
2: Looking like a mainly sunny day today. Light winds working away up to a high of 28 degrees. Humidex 34, UV index of 9. Tonight, mainly cloudy. Winds dying down, low of 17. Wednesday, cloudy, 60% chance of showers, high of 25, humidex 28. Thursday, cloudy, 60% chance of showers, high of 26. Currently in Pilot Mound, it is 23 degrees, 24 degrees in Morden-Winkler, and in Carmen and Deltona, it is 25 degrees. Winds are coming in from the northeast at 12 kilometers per hour with a relative humidity of 51%. Your real-time radar and local weather from CDK Electric are waiting for you on the Pembina Valley online app.
0: If you're already planning your nap later today, we understand. 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
1: Now, your Pembina Valley Online News.
2: Good morning. There's a pretty good chance we're going to see rain later today. I'm Dan St. Ives. The city of Winkler has extended its water bill payment deadline following last week's cybersecurity incident. City Manager Jody Penner says the disruption prompted the city to give residents more time to pay.
3: We had water bills that were due as of July 15th, and because of the disruption to the service since last week Wednesday, we decided we would open it up for another 2 weeks. So we've extended the deadline for our water bills to July 31st.
2: The city has reopened its municipal offices while work continues to restore and strengthen its computer systems. Carmen Basketball enjoyed the fruits of their labor Friday night, hosting a grand opening for the Kings Park Court Basketball Complex. All ages attended for a chance to try out the new hoops, likely very rewarding for the Carmen Basketball members that saw this grow from proposal to project and now officially playworthy. Carmen student Braven talked about the importance of the facility.
4: It helps the community, you know, stay together, come together, you know, come hoop, and just it brings everyone in town together and just helps everyone out.
2: To see the photo gallery and learn more, read the full feature on Pembina Valley Online or on the Pembina Valley Online app. Rhineland Municipality is preparing to move ahead with another rural water line looping project, this time south of Summerfeld. Reeve Don Weeb says the work involves adding about 4.5 kilometers of new pipe along Road 3 North, along with 3 connection points to tie it into the existing system.
5: You want to have a water system that's looped, so that way your water is always fresh and the pressure is consistent, it's more constant. So we tie it in to something that's already there, and then you get a water loop. That increases the water service to these customers.
2: The roughly $180,000 project is being cost-shared with the Manitoba Water Services Board, which is covering 2/3 of the cost. Engineering work still needs to happen, but Weeb hopes the line can be installed later this summer. If you want to stay on top of what's happening in your community, subscribe to the Daily News on Pembina Valley Online.
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6: This past weekend, the community of Altona welcomed hundreds of ball players, family members, and supporters to the area for U15 and U13 provincials. One of the organizers, Brian Dreger, says it's a huge shot in the arm for the local economy.
7: Yeah, it was fantastic. We've done this before, and I'm always

0: arm for the local economy.
1: Yeah, it was fantastic. We've done this before, and I'm always surprised. I'm always blown away by how Winkler businesses rally around these kinds of deals. It's a real blessing to have restaurants and hotels come to help us with some of the costs. 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
0: 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In the Manitoba Junior Baseball League, Pembina Valley's moving on as they won Game 3 over Winnipeg South 4-1 to win the series 2-1. In the Border Baseball League, Morden's advanced as they defeated Winkler 5-1 in Game 2 to sweep their best-of-three series 2-0. In the WNBA, Washington over Toronto 79-62. And in Major League Baseball, Tristan Peters and the American League blanked the National League 4-0. I'm Dave Anthony.
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3: Parts of the province waking up to the taps open already this morning. Drizzly conditions right across the Pembina Valley. Cloudy today, high at 25 degrees, humidex 28 and a UV index 6 or high. Tonight, cloudy as well. 60% chance of showers, risk of a thunderstorm, a wind becoming east 20, overnight low at 17 degrees. Tomorrow, cloudy, 60% chance of showers, risk of a thunderstorm, wind east 20, high at 26, humidex at 31. For Thursday, Friday clearing up, a high of 28 degrees. Saturday sunny with a high of 30. Current conditions for the area: Gretna, Altona, Morden, and Winkler 19 degrees, Carmen 20, Pilot Mound 18, Winnipeg sitting at 22. Full 5-day forecast anytime you need it, courtesy of the CDK Electric Weather Page through your Pembina Valley online app.
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Swift, I knew it, I knew you on the Eagle 93.5. Good morning. It's raining this morning. By the way, your morning show powered by Sawatsky's Furniture and Appliances. Also want to let you know it's Tim Hortons Camp Day, so I'm going to be heading out of the studio at 8 because without my iced coffee, I'm just no good. I need that iced coffee, and 100% of proceeds from iced coffee and hot coffee sales at Tim Hortons today go to their camp foundation. We're going to find out all about it when we're on.

0: On site. This morning, we have some very special guests in studio. Nathan Fair on the air and his daughter, Cassidy Fair, who are doing a lemonade stand this weekend. Tell us what it's all about. Good morning. Hello, hello, hello.
1: Oh. For cancer care. Manitoba, I think. I'm not sure.
0: Yeah, that's exactly right.
2: Yeah, okay.
0: So, Nathan, this is actually a series. This is a group effort.
2: Yes.
0: Through Cancer Care Manitoba?
2: That's right, yeah. So this is our third year doing it.
1: Mm-hmm.
2: And there are other stands going up in the area, and this is a big weekend where Cancer Care and local folks like us all kind of work together to raise funds for cancer research, for extras and nice things for people who are undergoing cancer treatments, like I did that one time. And it's, it's all around a lot of positivity and everybody, you set up a lemonade stand and they send you some supplies, but everybody kind of brings their own value to it. And like, what extra things are we going to be doing? We have
1: tattoo pens.
2: We have tattoo pens.
1: We have one mystery bag that I'm kind of reluctant to put out because I don't want to have the word we have mystery bags and then only one person gets one because I was too lazy to make more of them.
2: not lazy, busy. Let's be kind to ourselves.
0: Now you've said that you have one, so technically everyone kind of knows.
2: True. We can maybe do a raffle and make it a grand prize in a giveaway or something.
1: Yeah.
2: So we'll be selling raffle tickets for the cat-themed mystery bag. I have a bunch of old Interesting Times comic book memorabilia that's going away at rock bottom prices.
0: Wow.
2: Just a special get this stuff out of my house by donation, fire sale.
0: And with the tattoo pens, like, are you just giving me a tattoo pen or are you going to give me a tattoo?
1: I'm going to draw something on you.
0: And do I get to choose or is it just artist's choice?
2: Oh.
1: No, you get to choose. You get to choose. You're like, I want to have a flower, so I'll draw a flower.
0: Mm-hmm. Kind of want the shark. You have a really cool shark on your leg, and I would like that.
2: The shark is excellent.
0: It's very cool.
1: The shark is cute.
0: That's awesome. So there's lots of stuff even beyond the lemonade. If someone is adverse to lemonade and is like strictly on a root beer diet, that happens. I've done those before. A root beer cleanse.
2: Yeah, right.
0: It
2: yes.
0: works.
1: Every time I go to a fast food restaurant, I have root beer. Yeah. It's like, I don't want Coke. I don't want Fanta. I want root beer.
0: Oh, I love that. Okay, well, thank you very much, Cassidy and Nathan. The lemonade stand for Hope, which is raising funds for Cancer Care Manitoba. You're going to see a couple of them pop up in town this weekend. And this one, Nathan and Cassidy's stand, by the way, has a really cool name. And we're going to find out what that is later this hour. But you'll find them on Townsend Drive this Saturday. So don't forget to stop by and get your lemonade. Today, well, it's all about Tim Hortons iced coffee and hot coffee. Don't miss your opportunity to support Camp Day, even if your reason for supporting is just because you really want a coffee or an extra coffee today.
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3: Parts of the province waking up to the taps open already this morning. Drizzly conditions right across the Pembina Valley. Cloudy today, high at 25 degrees, humidex 28, and a UV index 6, or high tonight. Cloudy as well. 60% chance of showers, risk of a thunderstorm, a wind becoming east 20, overnight low at 17 degrees. Tomorrow, cloudy, 60% chance of showers, risk of a thunderstorm, wind east 20, high at 26, humidex at 31 for Thursday. Friday, clearing up, a high of 28 degrees. Saturday, sunny with a high of 30. Current conditions for the area: Gretna, Altona, Morden, and Winkler, 19 degrees. Carmen, 20. Pilot Mound, 18. Winnipeg, sitting at 22. Full five-day forecast anytime you need it, courtesy of the CDK Electric weather page through your Pembina Valley online app.
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Well, the rain is falling this morning, and it looks like a rainy day today and for tomorrow. Today, we've got a high of 25 degrees, the Humidex making it feel like 28. And overnight tonight, rain continues with risk of a thunderstorm and a low of 17. As we look ahead to the weekend, Saturday looks fantastic for selling lemonade. And there's going to be a couple of families doing just that for Cancer Care Manitoba. We're going to hear more from Nathan Fair and daughter Cassidy Fair. Coming up after American Authors, it's the best day of my life because it's Tim Hortons Camp Day.

0: this morning we're highlighting some of the lemonade stands that are going to be popping up in town on Saturday, because it's Lemonade Stands for Hope on behalf of Cancer Care Manitoba. Maybe you've purchased some of these lemonades before. There are a couple of local families that do this, including Nathan and Lori Fair and their daughter Cassidy Fair, who says she prefers root beer, but she'll take lemonade. She knows how to make some good lemonade. And Nathan told me that there are some other families that participate as well, although he does not know them.
1: Oh, I don't actually know any of these folks. It turns out. I'm just happy that we're all out there. We're all out there, like, working for the same cause. That's what I was going to say is, we're open Saturday afternoon. Ours is open. The other ones are open, like, more all day Saturday. I think there's the one with the two girls is going to be open, like, all weekend.
0: Oh, yeah. They're coming in tomorrow. We'll find out.
1: Which is fantastic. And it's all going to the same place. We have maybe the best name, if we want to share that on the air. Because everybody gets to name their stand when they register it. And I always ask Cassidy for a good name.
2: Yeah.
1: And ours this year is?
2: Lemons and Limes, but we don't have limes.
1: We do not have limes.
2: We do not have limes. Don't ask for limes.
1: Stop
2: we
1: it.
2: Don't have them.
1: This hasn't been a problem in the past, but we're getting ahead of it this year.
0: This hasn't been a problem.
1: No, not at all.
0: We're getting ahead of it this year.
1: But then we're making sure.
0: That's amazing. You don't want that to
2: don't
0: be
2: ask for limes. We do not have
0: don't even say limes.
1: So, like, you can go on, we're going to be set up on Townsend Drive, but you can go on, you can Google Lemonade Stands for Hope, or you can go on the Cancer Care Manitoba Foundation website, and they got a map. They have an interactive little map of the communities and everyone that's registered their stands.
0: Wow.
1: And so you can see right on there where everybody's at. And then visit them all.
0: There you go. So as Cassidy said, they do not have limes. And that seems to be a running joke in their family. I love it. Lemonade Stands for Hope is happening Saturday. We're actually going to have another family in doing the same thing for the same cause, which is so awesome to hear. So make sure you head out and about on Saturday and try to hit up as many lemonade stands as possible. Nathan Fair also told me that they've received some significant donations through this effort. Well, today is another fundraising opportunity at Tim Hortons. It's Camp Day. I'm going to be broadcasting live from Tim Hortons in Winkler in under an hour. And I'm getting antsy for my iced coffee. And with iced coffee and hot coffees from Tim Hortons. 100% of the proceeds go to the Tim Hortons Camp Foundation. So we're going to find out all about that. Have some coffee. You can stop by and say hi if you want. It's going to be a great time. And if you're getting some coffee this morning, pick up a Take 12 for your coworkers.
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1: Good morning. I'm Dan St. Ives. The recipient of this year's Samantha Mason Friendship Award says some of the most hurtful forms of bullying can happen within friend groups. Morden's Kara Davison spoke with Country 88 about her own experiences and the lessons she has learned about healthy friendships. She says many young people don't always recognize when they're being treated poorly by those closest to them.
2: I think it's like 50-50. Some people, when it's in a friend, within it, within it, with

0: when it is within friend groups, I don't think people realize they're being bullied. That's when you don't realize it, but friends aren't supposed to talk down to you. They're supposed to be with you and support you no matter what.
1: Davison was honored by the Winnipeg Blue Bombers for her efforts to promote kindness and inclusion. She hopes more young people will speak up when they see someone being treated unfairly and remember what true friendship looks like. Several Manitoba highways were affected by concrete buckling and pavement blow-ups during the recent extreme heat. In our region, Manitoba Transportation and Infrastructure says impacted routes included Highways 75, 59 South, and 30. The Trans-Canada Highway and the West Perimeter Highway were also

0: Transportation and Infrastructure says impacted routes included Highways 75, 59 South, and 30. The Trans-Canada Highway and the West Perimeter Highway were also affected. The province says there are currently no ongoing road or highway closures due to pavement buckling. Maintenance crews close affected lanes immediately with barricades and direct traffic around the problem area until the road is safe to reopen. Motorists are being asked to stay alert for rough pavement and possible buckles during hot weather. Construction season is in full swing in Morden, with several road, pathway, and utility projects either underway or set to begin in the coming weeks. Current work includes paving the Dublin Path, upgrades near Cole Middle School, and Parkwood Street Academy Street roadwork, expected to begin July 20th. Mayor Nancy Penner says residents can keep tabs on everything online.
1: Yep, Matt, that's absolutely right. And there's a couple of ways. Well, you can either see the construction going on in person, or you can go to our website at morden.ca, and we have a really interesting interactive map on the website. So,
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3: 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One of the organizers, Brian Dreger, says it's a huge shot in the arm for the local economy.
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3: 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In the Manitoba Junior Baseball League, Pembina Valley's moving on as they won Game 3 over Winnipeg South 4-1 to win the series 2-1. In the Border Baseball League, Morden's advanced as they defeated Winkler 5-1 in Game 2 to sweep their best-of-three series 2-0. In the WNBA, Washington over Toronto 79-62. And in Major League Baseball, Tristan Peters and the American League blanked the National League 4-0. I'm Dave Anthony.
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5: Parts of the province waking up to the taps open already this morning. Drizzly conditions right across the Pembina Valley. Cloudy today, high at 25 degrees, humidex 28 and a UV index 6 or high. Tonight, cloudy as well. 60% chance of showers, risk of a thunderstorm, a wind becoming east 20, overnight low at 17 degrees. Tomorrow, cloudy, 60% chance of showers, risk of a thunderstorm, wind east 20, high at 26, humidex at 31 for Thursday. Friday, clearing up, a high of 28 degrees. Saturday, sunny with a high of 30. Current conditions for the area: Gretna, Altona, Morden, and Winkler 19 degrees, Carmen 20, Pilot Mound 18, Winnipeg sitting at 22. Full 5-day forecast anytime you need it, courtesy of the CDK Electric Weather Page through your Pembina Valley online app.
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It's Tim Hortons Camp Day. 100% of proceeds from hot or iced coffee go to the Tim Hortons Camp Foundation. I'm going to be broadcasting live starting at 8 o'clock, so I'm heading out of the studio very shortly. Right now, music from Sean Desmond, Night Like This. On a morning like this, it's rainy.

0: You never know who's going to call the Ed's Tire Talk and Text line, and I love it. I love texting with you, and I love it when you call. If I can take the call and I'm not on the air, I will. And a few moments ago, Ed Vandersloos called. Do you remember him? He calls in every now and then, gives me some fun facts. So have a listen. Good morning, the Eagle 93.5. Who am I speaking to?
1: Good morning. It's Edward from Kerman again.
0: Vandersloos.
1: Yes.
0: We meet again.
1: How are you? No, we don't meet. We just talk. How are you?
0: I'm great. How are you?
1: I'm heading towards Graysville. But yeah, I just wanted to tell you, yesterday I went out and I was working up at Stephen Field at my lake place there, and I was very disappointed because somebody come in and picked all my Saskatoons off my property. I wasn't too happy. So I told my buddy Harv Weave in Morden, and I said, Harv, we got to go Saskatoon picking because we make this a yearly thing. We do it every year. And Harv said, okay, well, you go check that spot past Rose Isle that we normally go to. So I took a drive up there, and not a Saskatoon to be had. They have been picked out. So
0: what?
1: He's got another secret spot, and we're going there this morning. With rain or shine, we're going picking.
0: Oh, so
1: I want my spot.
0: Is it people picking them, or is it the birds that are getting them?
1: No, it's people picking because the grass is all trampled down. So
0: I see. Yeah. Wow, so I guess they're early this year.
1: Well, I don't want to point any. Yeah, I don't want to point any fingers, but I'm pretty sure I know who done it. But I want my Saskatoon carts this winter. That's what I want.
0: Do you make them?
1: So. I do. Not the shells. I buy the shells because
0: right.
1: I'm too lazy.
0: But
1: no, they're the court. Oh, yes, they're good.
0: That
1: you next time you see Dave, you ask him because he said those are better than mothers.
0: Really? Well, I'm thinking instead maybe you and I will have to meet up for a Saskatoon tart. I would love that.
1: Maybe. And I made David a little apple pie, too, one day, and he thought that was pretty good.
0: Wow. Ed, the more I find out about you, the more I think you're an absolute gem.
1: Hopefully we get a decent amount of Saskatoons. And then I'll phone you. We'll see how we make it, but I'll phone you and let you know. I'll tell you how we pick Saskatoons because
0: yes.
1: It's pretty interesting. It involves, I'll tell you what it involves. It involves a bed sheet and a cane.

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4: Parts of the province waking up to the taps open already this morning. Drizzly conditions right across the Pembina Valley. Cloudy today, high at 25 degrees, humidex 28 and a UV index 6, or high tonight, cloudy as well. 60% chance of showers, risk of a thunderstorm, a wind becoming east 20, overnight low at 17 degrees. Tomorrow, cloudy, 60% chance of showers, risk of a thunderstorm, wind east 20, high at 26, humidex at 31 for Thursday. Friday, clearing up, a high of 28 degrees. Saturday, sunny with a high of 30. Current conditions for the area: Gretna, Altona, Morden, and Winkler, 19 degrees. Carmen, 20. Pilot Mound, 18. Winnipeg, sitting at 22. Full five-day forecast anytime you need it, courtesy of the CDK Electric Weather Page through your Pembina Valley online app.
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1: Now, your Pembina Valley Online News.
2: Good morning. Pretty strong chance of some rain headed our way later this morning. I'm Dan St. Ives. Carmen Basketball enjoyed the fruits of their labor Friday.

0: night hosting a grand opening for the Kings Park Court basketball complex. All ages attended for a chance to try out the new hoops, likely very rewarding for the Carmen basketball members that saw this grow from proposal to project and now officially playworthy. Carmen student Raven talked about the experience.
1: This is my third time here. I've been here yesterday night, and I found out that you can turn on the lights, so you know anyone can play basketball at night if they want to.
0: To see the photo gallery and learn more, read the full feature on Pembina Valley Online or on the Pembina Valley Online app. Some rural customers in the Summerfeld area should see improved service once a new waterline looping project is complete. Rhineland Reeve Don Weeb says the work involves adding about 4.5 kilometers of new pipe along Road 3 North, along with 3 connection points to tie in the existing system. The municipality has done similar projects near Plum Coulee and Bloomnort.
2: If my memory serves me correct, I think we're almost done with these looping things. It really enhances our system, makes it just so much more reliable.
0: Weeb explains the looping system provides fresher, more consistent water pressure, increasing service to customers. Engineering work still needs to happen, but Weeb hopes the line can be installed late this summer. A Morden teen recognized for her leadership in preventing bullying is sharing advice for others who may be struggling. Kara Davison recently received the 2026 Samantha Mason Friendship Award, which honors youth who help create more respectful and inclusive communities. Davison says it's important for people to remember they have more control than they may realize.
3: Take control of the situation, because a majority of the time they're looking for your reaction. So just know that you are in control and you can de-escalate the situation. Make sure that the person who's being bullied is okay, and then see if they are okay with controlling the situation or if that they need help with the situation.
0: Davison recently graduated and plans to study psychology at the University of Manitoba. She hopes to one day help others by improving access to mental health resources and continues to encourage young people to choose kindness over cruelty. If you want to stay on top of what's happening in your community, subscribe to the Daily News on Pembina Valley Online.
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5: 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In the Manitoba Junior Baseball League, Pembina Valley's moving on as they won Game 3 over Winnipeg South 4-1 to win the series 2-1. In the Border Baseball League, Morden's advanced as they defeated Winkler 5-1 in Game 2 to sweep their best-of-three series 2-0. In the WNBA, Washington over Toronto 79-62. And in Major League Baseball, Tristan Peters and the American League blanked the National League 4-0. I'm Dave Anthony.
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7: Well, the taps are open across the Pembina Valley. We got a bit of a system rolling through. Cloudy today. Risk of a thunderstorm yet this morning. High of 25, Humidex 28, UV index 6 or high. Cloudy tonight, 60% chance of showers again. Another risk of a thunderstorm. Wind becoming east 20. Overnight low 17 degrees. Tomorrow, cloudy. Another 60% chance of showers. Risk of a thunderstorm for Thursday. Wind east 20, high of 26, Humidex X at 31. Friday clearing up and a high of 28. Saturday sunny and a high of 30. Current conditions for the region: Gretna, Altona, Morden, Winkler, and Carmen all sitting at 19 degrees. Pilot Mound 15. Winnipeg is at 21. Sun or storm, all your weather details anytime through the CDK Electric weather page on your Pembina Valley online app.
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1: Good morning, my name is Tyler, broadcasting live from Tim Hortons in Morden. Jamie Giesbrecht to Tim Hortons in Winkler, because today is 2026 Tim Hortons Foundation Camps Camp Day. That means 100% of hot and iced coffee proceeds go directly towards sending kids to camp. There is a Tim Hortons Foundation Camp right here in Manitoba that we've learned as well. We are joined by
2: Sarah Friesen.
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1: How long have you been with Tim Hortons, Sarah?
2: I'm just back now for 13 years, and previously I did 5 years with them.
1: What's your favorite thing about working for Tim Hortons in the Pembina Valley?
2: Honestly, it's just the staff that we have and also the customers. We have our regular customers come in daily. We know them by name. We know their coffee order. And we like to have fun with them. You know, they tease us. We tease them. It's really good. And just the team that we have here is amazing.
1: So we're going to call out all the customers, especially the regulars. If you're not here today, Sarah is definitely going to tease you a little bit. Today's a very important day, Sarah. It's camp day. And we're sending kids to camp.

0: it's a really simple concept. I just want to know, from your opinion, why is a day like today important?
1: It just helps so many kids go to camp that may not otherwise be able to go. It's a huge charity, so there's so many kids that have so many benefits from going to camp. They learn so much here, just going through the camps, and it's a lifelong lesson that they learn.
0: Did you go to camp ever? Were you ever a camper?
1: I did a little bit of camping, but nothing like Tim Hortons camp.
0: How cool would it have been if this existed when we were kids? Like, because this wasn't really a thing back then. Like, I don't know. I wish this was a thing, Sarah. I never got to go to camp.
1: Yeah, it would have been amazing. Like, I've seen the camps, like, on videos and on pictures, and it's just amazing what these camps look like. It's like a resort for kids, and they experience so much, and their day is filled with all kinds of activities.
0: Okay, one last very important question. What's your favorite camping activity? Of any camping activity, which one would you choose and why?
1: Definitely having the fires in the evenings. What we used to do is we had spider wieners.
0: Yes.
1: So that was a huge thing, especially when my kids were young too. We had we always roasted spider wieners over the fire.
0: That's the kind of memories you can help create with Tim Hortons Camp Day. Come on by, buy a coffee, an iced coffee if you're not a coffee drinker. They have bracelets and other fun things for you. It's Tim Hortons Camp Day all day. 100% of proceeds go to sending kids to camp.
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14: Well, the taps are open across the Pembina Valley. We got a bit of a system rolling through. Cloudy today. Risk of a thunderstorm yet this morning. High of 25, Humidex 28, UV index 6 or high. Cloudy tonight, 60% chance of showers again. Another risk of a thunderstorm. Wind becoming east 20. Overnight low 17 degrees. Tomorrow cloudy. Another 60% chance of showers. Risk of a thunderstorm for Thursday. Wind east 20. High of 26. Humidex at 31. Friday clearing up and a high of 28. Saturday sunny and a high of 30. Current conditions for the region. Gretna, Altona, Morden, Winkler, and Carmen all sitting at 19 degrees. Pilot Mound 15, Winnipeg is at 21. Sun or storm, all your weather details anytime through the CDK Electric weather page on your Pembina Valley online app.
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1: Good morning and happy camp day. That's right. Today is the day where if you're really craving a coffee, get two of them because it goes to a great cause at Tim Hortons across Canada. And right here in the Pembina Valley, I am at the Winkler Tim Hortons speaking with Atef, who is the manager here. Atef, you sure are happy in the morning.
2: Well, I am all the time. So being at Tim Hortons is beautiful. So you have to be happy.
1: How many coffees have you had today?
2: Actually, I think one.
1: Oh, just one. Okay, so there's still room. There's still time for more. So tell us, what is Camp Day all about?
2: So Camp Day about the togetherness and bringing the people together, trying to help one another and trying to support one another. So every coffee that we sell in Camp Day, actually, or the bracelet or the roundup, so it goes for the Camp Day to help the children and to make sure that there are people feeling for them, and we try to make them live the life they want. So actually, there are thousands of stories that we have seen in our Tim Hortons Camp Days, and millions of dollars have been donated, and that was beautiful to see because it changed really thousands of people's lives, and that's something really good to know. Yeah, sir.
1: Wow. Okay, I want to hear some of these stories, so we're going to chat again, but for now, let's just quickly give people the rundown. You can buy hot coffee and iced coffee, 100% of the proceeds, and what else?
2: Yeah, absolutely. And then you can round up your, if let's say your coffee is $2.05, you can round it to $3, $4 as you like. You can also do some donations. Okay. You can buy a badges. So we have four types of badges. And we also have bracelets for $3.
1: Okay. Yeah. And you know what? I'm thinking now, too. People are on their way to work. Maybe they could pick up one of those Take 12 containers.
2: Yeah, absolutely. Yeah. That's also part of it. So, but that's actually a good thing to do, actually. Yeah.
1: You know what? Or you can pick up a Take 12 just for yourself if you really love coffee. I wish Tim Hortons made a Take 12 of iced coffee because I would just order that every time.
2: Right? Well, at that part, I'm not sure. But
1: what is your favorite thing to order at Tim Hortons, Atef?
2: I really love everything here.
1: Everything. That's the manager's answer. Be sure to stop by Tim Hortons nearest you. I'm located at the Winkler Tim Hortons with Atef as the manager. Ty Hildebrand is in Morden. 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Buy one for your favorite coworker and make sure that the whole office knows they're your favorite coworker.
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1: Good morning. A gloomy, rainy start to Wednesday. I'm Dan St. Ives. Ryland Municipality is preparing to move ahead with another rural waterline looping project, this time south of Sommerfeld. Reeve Don Weeb says the work involves adding about 4.5 kilometers of new pipe along Road 3 North, along with 3 connection points to tie into the existing system.
2: You want to have a water system that's looped, so that way your water is always fresh and the pressure is consistent. It's more constant. So we tie it in to something that's already there, and then you get a water loop. That increases the water service to these customers.
1: The roughly $180,000 project is being cost-shared with the Manitoba Water Services Board, which is covering two-thirds of the cost. Engineering work still needs to happen, but Weeb hopes the line can be installed late this summer. Several Manitoba highways were affected by concrete buckling and pavement blow-ups during the recent extreme heat. Manitoba Transportation and Infrastructure says this is rare, usually happening only a few times in a hot summer. Some years, not at all. When it does occur, crews move quickly to close affected lanes, set up barricades, and complete temporary asphalt repairs to reduce traffic disruption. Those asphalt patches are later removed so new concrete can be poured with proper joints to handle future expansion and contraction. The province says drivers should be cautious during extreme heat, pay attention to road conditions, and expect possible lane restrictions if buckling is reported. In our region, Manitoba Transportation and Infrastructure says impacted routes include Highways 75, 59 South, and 30. If you've spotted Christmas trees, lights, and people in winter coats around Morton this week, there's a reason. A Hallmark movie is filming in the city, transforming part of Stephen Street into a holiday movie set. Some businesses are temporarily closed for filming, while others remain open to foot traffic. Mayor Nancy Penner says it's a unique sight even in the middle of July.
3: You may think the city has misplaced their calendar and downtown is looking a little bit of like Christmas in July, but have no fear. The Hallmark film crew is filming this week. And yes, I just walked by downtown and between 8th and Nelson, it looks like Christmas. I can't believe the Christmas lights are up and Hallmark is filming. So some of Stephen Street will be blocked off.
1: Pinner made the comments for In the Mayor's Chair, which you can listen to on Pembina Valley Online or the Pembina Valley Online app. Get the news of the day conveniently delivered to your email inbox. 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
4: 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In the Manitoba Junior Baseball League, Pembina Valley's moving on as they won Game 3 over Winnipeg South 4-1 to win the series 2-1. In the Border Baseball League, Morton's advanced as they defeated Winkler 5-1 in Game 2 to sweep their best-of-three series 2-0. In the WNBA, Washington over Toronto 79-62. And in Major League Baseball, Tristan Peters and the American League blanked the National League 4-0. I'm Dave Anthony.
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6: While the taps are open across the Pembina Valley, we got a bit of a system rolling through. Cloudy today. Risk of a thunderstorm yet this morning. High of 25, humidex 28, UV index 6 or high. Cloudy tonight, 60% chance of showers again. Another risk of a thunderstorm. Wind becoming east 20. Overnight overnight low 17 degrees. Tomorrow, cloudy. Another 60% chance of showers. Risk of a thunderstorm for Thursday. Wind east 20, high of 26, humidex at 31. Friday, clearing up and a high of 28. Saturday, sunny and a high of 30. Current conditions for the region. Gretna, Altona, Morden, Winkler, and Carmen all sitting at 19 degrees. Pilot Mound 15, Winnipeg is at 21. Sun or storm, all your weather details anytime through the CDK Electric weather page on your Pembina Valley online app.
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1: Good morning. My name is Tyler Hildebrand, broadcasting live from Tim Hortons in Morgan, where it is Camp Day 2026. It's an annual event that Tim Hortons hosts. It's really simple. 100% of hot or iced coffee proceeds go directly towards the Tim Hortons Camp Foundation. I'm here with Nancy Penner, mayor of Morden. Nancy, you're so busy working, I don't have much time. Why is it important to send kids to camp? Why do you think this is important?
2: Well, every kid needs a break, and it's an opportunity for them to have fun in the summer, meet other kids, do something different. It's just a great opportunity.
1: Were you ever a camper as a young person? Did you ever get the opportunity to go to camp?
2: I didn't, but you know, in university, I was a camp counselor.
1: Oh.
2: And that was fun because we brought kids to camp.
1: And so you got to see it from the other side.
2: I saw it from the other side.
1: What was your favorite thing about being a camp counselor?
2: Well, just seeing the kids' faces light up, see them learn new skills, see them interact with other children, and just see them experience things for the first time.
1: Okay, I'm going to let you get back to work. One more question. What was your favorite camp activity? Was there something that you really liked at camp that you thought was the coolest camp activity?
2: Well, I think all the crafts they learned, sometimes the knot tying, and then swimming. That was the big thing.
1: Who doesn't love swimming, right? Thank you.
2: Yeah, and the camp songs. I mean, every morning we sang at breakfast, we sang at lunch, and then around the campfire.
1: Will you sing one for me now?
2: No.
1: Morden Mayor Nancy Penner is here at the drive-thru. She will serve you coffee for Camp Day. We're helping send kids to camp. Thank you.
0: Maybe it's Emma, the 80-year-old in walking club, 6-year-old Noah, who loves baseball, or Hannah in the curling league. 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
9: Well, the taps are open across the Pembina Valley. We got a bit of a system rolling through. Cloudy today. Risk of a thunderstorm yet this morning. High of 25, Humidex 28, UV index 6 or high. Cloudy tonight, 60% chance of showers again. Another risk of a thunderstorm. Wind becoming east 20. Overnight low 17 degrees. Tomorrow cloudy. Another 60% chance of showers. Risk of a thunderstorm for Thursday. Wind east 20, high of 26, Humidex at 31. Friday clearing up and a high of 28. Saturday sunny and a high of 30. Current conditions for the region: Gretna, Altona, Morden, Winkler, and Carmen all sitting at 19 degrees. Pilot Mound 15, Winnipeg is at 21. Sun or storm, all your weather details anytime through the CDK Electric weather page on your Pembina Valley online app.
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2: Good morning. I'm Dan St. Ives. Manitoba Transportation and Infrastructure says extreme heat is causing concrete highways to buckle. That's when pavement expands beyond the space available at road joints. In our region, Manitoba Transportation and Infrastructure says impacted routes included Highways 75, 59 South, and 30. The department says roads are built to handle Manitoba's wide temperature swings, but buckling can still happen when joints are filled with sand, dust, or other material that prevents the concrete from expanding properly. Officials say buckled sections are closed off right away, traffic is directed around the area, and temporary asphalt repairs are made to keep drivers safe. Permanent concrete repairs are completed later. Drivers are reminded to slow down, watch for barricades, and drive to conditions during extreme heat. The city of Winkler has reopened its municipal offices following last week's

0: cybersecurity incident, though some office staff are still working at reduced capacity as system recovery continues. City Manager Jody Penner says the offices are open again while work carries on behind the scenes.
1: So we opened up our offices again this morning. We are working on the system still, but we're able to open. We don't have all of our staff at full capacity in the office, but enough that we can open up again. And then at the same time, we'll continue to monitor and strengthen our systems and try to provide all of the services that we normally do until we get everything up at full capacity.
0: Penner says all other city services have continued operating normally throughout the incident. Carmen Basketball enjoyed the fruits of their labor Friday night, hosting a grand opening for the Kings Park Court Basketball Complex. All ages attended for a chance to try out the new hoops, likely very rewarding for the Carmen Basketball members that saw this grow from proposal to project and now officially play-worthy. Carmen student Braven talked about the experience.
2: I think it's a very good idea that the town has come up with in a pretty while, you know.
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4: 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One of the organizers, Brian Dreger, says it's a huge shot in the arm for the local economy.
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4: 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In the Manitoba Junior Baseball League, Pembina Valley's moving on as they won Game 3 over Winnipeg South 4-1 to win the series 2-1. In the Border Baseball League, Morden's advanced as they defeated Winkler 5-1 in Game 2 to sweep their best of three series 2-0. In the WNBA, Washington over Toronto 79-62. And in Major League Baseball, Tristan Peters and the American League blanked the National League 4-0. I'm Dave Anthony.
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6: Well, the taps are open across the Pembina Valley. We got a bit of a system rolling through. Cloudy today. Risk of a thunderstorm yet this morning. High of 25, Humidex 28, UV index 6 or high. Cloudy tonight, 60% chance of showers again. Another risk of a thunderstorm. Wind becoming east 20. Overnight low 17 degrees. Tomorrow, cloudy. Another 60% chance of showers. Risk of a thunderstorm for Thursday. Wind east 20, high of 26, Humidex at 31. Friday, clearing up and a high of 28. Saturday, sunny and a high of 30. Current conditions for the region. Gretna, Altona, Morden, Winkler, and Carmen all sitting at 19 degrees. Pilot Mound 15, Winnipeg is at 21. Sun or storm, all your weather details anytime through the CDK Electric weather page on your Pembina Valley online app.
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1: Good morning. My name's Tyler. We're broadcasting live from Tim Hortons in Morden. Today is camp day. I don't need to spell it out for you guys. It's really simple. You're going to buy a Tim Hortons coffee or iced coffee anyways. And now the money is going to Tim Hortons Foundation camps and helping send kids to camp. If you're not a coffee drinker, no worries. There's bracelets, there's other ways for you to donate. I also, and I know this isn't camp day, but you have to check this out. They've had a donut creation contest, I suppose. And there's two kids from here in Morden that made their own donuts. So while you come get a coffee for camp day, you might as well get one of these creation donuts. Brady, if you're listening, that monster donut is crazy, just as crazy as you are. We are sitting with Tim Hortons owner, Jeff Dirksen. Jeff, camp day is back again. I think we talk about the same thing every year, so I'm going to try to switch it up. Were you ever a camper as a kid? Did your parents send you to camp?
2: No, they didn't.
1: Really?
2: No, we didn't camp. We grew up on the farm, and that was kind of our life. So
1: didn't have time or space for it.
2: Exactly.
1: So thinking back to your childhood, and now seeing these kids from Tim Hortons Foundation camps get the experience to go to camp, what do you think you would have liked to do at camp? What would have Jeff Dirksen done at Tim Hortons Foundation camps?
2: Well, I'd have had a lot of fun. There's no shortage of activities for these guys. It's a team-building experience. There's all kinds of activities, canoeing, wall climbing, hiking, overnight outings in tents, and a great team-building is what it's all about.
1: Is
2: helping these kids bring them to their full potential, I guess.
1: Now, you didn't get to camp as a kid, but you currently have a place that you guys like to go in the woods and do stuff. So, like, what's your favorite cabin or camp activity? Which is kind of similar to these camps. What do you like to do at the cabin?
2: We enjoy fishing. We enjoy the campfire. You know, it's good bonding time, good family time, and just can't say enough good stuff about it.
1: Nancy Penner, mayor, told me that she used to sing campfire songs at camp. Do you ever sing campfire songs, Jeff?
2: No, I didn't. Nobody wants that.
1: When you order a Tim Hortons coffee, what do you get? Like, are you a double-double guy? Or I don't know if I asked you this last time.
2: I am not a double-double guy. I'm a one milk kind of guy.
1: No sugar?
2: No sugar.
1: Wow, you're crazy. This is always a big day for the community. We see regulars come out. We see people that maybe we don't see as often come out. Just quickly, a message to the community who supports Camp Day.
2: Can't say enough about these communities. Morden, Winkler, over 20 years we've been here. Year after year, they show up. Carmen jumped on board here 5 years ago, and same thing there. We've seen just tremendous support, and can't thank everybody enough. Thank you.
1: I love that. We can't thank you enough for coming by to get your morning coffee, hot or iced. 100% of the proceeds go to send kids to camp. It's camp day. And listen, if you can't make it this morning to say hi to me, just come this afternoon for a coffee. That's fine too.
0: Don't be shy. 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
3: Now, your Pembina Valley online weather.
4: Well, the taps are open across the Pembina Valley. We got a bit of a system rolling through. Cloudy today. Risk of a thunderstorm yet this morning. High of 25, Humidex 28, UV index 6 or high. Cloudy tonight, 60% chance of showers again. Another risk of a thunderstorm. Wind becoming east 20. Overnight low 17 degrees. Tomorrow cloudy. Another 60% chance of showers. Risk of a thunderstorm for Thursday. Wind east 20, high of 26, Humidex at 31. Friday clearing up and a high of 28, Saturday sunny and a high of 30. Current conditions for the region: Gretna, Altona, Morden, Winkler, and Carmen all sitting at 19 degrees, Pilot Mound 15, Winnipeg is at 21. Sun or storm, all your weather details anytime through the CDK Electric weather page on your Pembina Valley online app.
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1: Good morning. Tim Hortons Camp Day continues, and as a matter of fact, a Tev just brought Winkler Mayor Henry Siemens a coffee. Henry, what is your coffee order at Tim Hortons?
2: My coffee order is really, really boring. I am a black coffee person.
1: No way. So not even double-double?
2: Not even double-double. Just coffee the way it was meant to be drank.
1: Well, you know what? That's a good thing. If you have a boring coffee order, that's actually perfect for today, because all hot coffee and iced coffee today, 100% of the proceeds goes towards Tim Hortons Camp Foundations. Now, Henry, we know the closest Tim Hortons Camp is in the White Shell Provincial Park. Have you ever been to the White Shell?
2: I have been to the White Shell. It's a spectacularly beautiful part of Manitoba.
1: Yes, absolutely it is. And it's really neat to know that Tim Hortons has a camp there that kids from here have gone to through the Tim Hortons Camp Foundation. So when we're working here at Winkler Tim Hortons, you're going to be in the drive-thru and working behind the counter. You know that maybe the camp isn't close to home, but the cause is.
2: I think it's really important when we think about how much camp does for kids. It helps them develop a sense of identity. It helps them develop relationships that are quite often the first time that they're away from home, and they learn how to make friends and do all the things that happen in camp, and the adventures that are there, and the mental health benefits that come from that is just fantastic. We're very thankful that Jeff and Linda and their teams continue to do these types of events in our community. 100% of the cost of your coffee is being contributed today. That is fantastic, and it's hugely generous, and it makes a difference in our community.
1: Awesome. There you go. So be sure to stop by Tim Hortons in Winkler is where Winkler Mayor Henry Siemens is going to be. Ty Hildebrand is at the Morden Tim Hortons. And by the way, yes, like Henry said, hot coffee, iced coffee, 100% of the proceeds go to Tim Hortons Camp Foundations, and they have bracelets that you can buy. You can pick up a Take 12 for your workplace or your friends. You can round up to the nearest dollar at the restaurant, or buy a camp day donut at participating restaurants, a camp day donation badge as well that says words like leadership, resilience, confidence, and courage. Donate today. Today is the only day that camp day is happening. A little different than Smile Cookie Week, where that's a whole week. This one is one day only. So be sure to stop by. The fundraiser began in 1987, and we're still going strong today. Camp day has raised over $275 million since 1991. And last year alone, Camp Day across Canada at Tim Hortons, $13 million. Let's see what we can do locally to make a difference. And again, big shout out to Jeff and Linda Dirksen and to Winkler Mayor Henry Siemens, who's going to be behind the counter. And maybe you want to order just a simple black coffee. I don't know if he can make anything else. So good luck.
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7: Now, your Pembina Valley online weather.
8: Well, the taps are open across the Pembina Valley. We got a bit of a system rolling through. Cloudy today. Risk of a thunderstorm yet this morning. High of 25, Humidex 28, UV index 6 or high. Cloudy tonight, 60% chance of showers again. Another risk of a thunderstorm. Wind becoming east 20. Overnight low 17 degrees. Tomorrow, cloudy. Another 60% chance of showers. Risk of a thunderstorm for Thursday. Wind east 20, high of 26, Humidex at 31. Friday, clearing up and a high of 28. Saturday, sunny and a high of 30. Current conditions for the region. Gretna, Altona, Morden, Winkler, and Carmen all sitting at 19 degrees. Pilot Mound 15. Winnipeg is at 21. Sun or storm, all your weather details anytime through the CDK Electric weather page on your Pembina Valley online app.
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1: Good morning. My name is Tyler Hildebrand, broadcasting live from Tim Hortons in Morden. Today is camp day. It's your opportunity to help send kids to camp. You're already coming through Tim Hortons for your coffee. You don't really need to do much more. Maybe you buy an extra coffee.

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2: Good morning. A gloomy, rainy start to Wednesday. I'm Dan St. Ives. Ryland Municipality is preparing to move ahead with another rural waterline looping project, this time south of Sommerfeld. Reeve Don Weebs says the work involves adding about 4.5 kilometers of new pipe along Road 3 North, along with three connection points to tie into the existing system.
3: You want to have a water system that's looped, so that way your water is always fresh and the pressure is consistent, it's more constant. So we tie it in to something that's already there, and then you get a water loop. That increases the water service to these customers.
2: The roughly $180,000 project is being cost-shared with the Manitoba Water Services Board, which is covering two-thirds of the cost. Engineering work still needs to happen, but Weeb hopes the line can be installed late this summer. Several Manitoba highways were affected by concrete buckling and pavement blow-ups during the recent extreme heat. Manitoba Transportation and Infrastructure says this is rare, usually happening only a few times in a hot summer. Some years, not at all. When it does occur, crews move quickly to close affected lanes, set up barricades, and complete temporary asphalt repairs to reduce traffic disruption. Those asphalt patches are later removed so new concrete can be poured with proper joints to handle future expansion and contraction. The province says drivers should be cautious during extreme heat, pay attention to road conditions, and expect possible lane restrictions if buckling is reported. In our region, Manitoba Transportation and Infrastructure says impacted routes include Highways 75, 59 South, and 30. If you've spotted Christmas trees, lights, and people in winter coats around Morton this week, there's a reason. A Hallmark movie is filming in the city, transforming part of Stephen Street into a holiday movie set. Some businesses are temporarily closed for filming, while others remain open to foot traffic. Mayor Nancy Penner says it's a unique sight even in the middle of July.
4: You may think the city has misplaced their calendar and downtown is looking a little bit of like Christmas in July, but have no fear. The Hallmark film crew is filming this week. And yes, I just walked by downtown and between 8th and Nelson, it looks like Christmas. I can't believe the Christmas lights are up and Hallmark is filming. So some of Stephen Street will be blocked off.
2: Pinner made the comments for In the Mayor's Chair, which you can listen to on Pembina Valley Online or the

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2: 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One of the organizers, Brian Dreger, says it's a huge shot in the arm for the local economy.
3: Yeah, it was fantastic. 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
2: 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In the Manitoba Junior Baseball League, Pembina Valley's moving on as they won Game 3 over Winnipeg South 4-1 to win the series 2-1. In the Border Baseball League, Morden's advanced as they defeated Winkler 5-1 in Game 2 to sweep their best of three series 2-0. In the WNBA, Washington over Toronto 79-62. And in Major League Baseball, Tristan Peters and the American League blanked the National League 4-0. I'm Dave Anthony.
1: Now, your Pembina Valley online weather.
4: Any showers should be clearing up around noon, then a cloudy day with a 30% chance of showers. Risk of a thunderstorm still hanging around. High of 25, humidex 28, and a UV index 6 or high. Tonight, cloudy. 60% chance of showers with the risk of a thunderstorm again. Wind becoming east 20. Overnight low 17 degrees. Tomorrow, cloudy. 60% chance of showers. Risk of a thunderstorm. Wind east 20. High of 26, humidex 31 for Thursday. Friday, clearing up. A high of 28 degrees, Saturday sunny, and a high of 30. Current conditions for the area, Gretna, Altona, Morden, and Winkler sitting at 16 degrees, Carmen 18, Pilot Mound 15 degrees, Winnipeg is at 20 this morning. Full 5-day forecast anytime you need it through the CDK Electric weather page on your Pembina Valley online app.
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Hope you get your Tim Hortons hot coffee or iced coffee today to support Camp Day. Thank you to Tim Hortons for having us. Looks like a rainy day today, a high of 25 degrees, the Humidex feeling like 28. And the UV index of 6 or high, which is interesting. Like, you could actually still get a sun tan or burn today. Probably won't, but you could. 17 degrees is the overnight low. And then tomorrow, another stormy day with a high of 26. 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Here's Tame Impala and Jenny with Dracula. In a few minutes, we're going to talk about her voice. You don't want to miss this week's.

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2: Now, your Pembina Valley online weather.
3: A bit of a wet start to our Wednesday. For the rest of the day, a few showers ending near noon, then cloudy with a slight chance of showers. Still a risk of a thunderstorm this morning and a high of 25. Humidex up to 28. Low down to 17 degrees for tonight. Cloudy with a slight chance of showers and risk of a thunderstorm. Cloudy again tomorrow with another chance of showers and a risk of a thunderstorm. High of 26. Humidex up to 31. Clearing skies for Friday and a high of 28. Saturday, sunny skies and a high of 30. For Sunday, cloudy with a slight chance of showers and a high of 30. For your current weather conditions, radar weather, and much more, visit the CDK Electric weather page at PeminaValleyOnline.com or the Pembina Valley Online app.
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Janelle Neufeldt of Big Brothers Big Sisters of the Pembina Valley is the recipient this year, using her voice through the peaks and valleys of advocacy. Really interesting story, and great to see the variety of stories that we've been hearing from women on Her Voice, and we want to hear more. So don't forget to nominate someone today. Here's Zara Larson with the Midnight Sun on this Wednesday morning. Hope you're having a good one.

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11: A bit of a wet start to our Wednesday. For the rest of the day, a few showers ending near noon, then cloudy with a slight chance of showers. Still a risk of a thunderstorm this morning and a high of 25. Humidex up to 28. Low down to 17 degrees for tonight. Cloudy with a slight chance of showers and risk of a thunderstorm. Cloudy again tomorrow with another chance of showers and a risk of a thunderstorm. High of 26. Humidex up to 31. Clearing skies for Friday and a high of 28. Saturday, sunny skies and a high of 30. For Sunday, cloudy with a slight chance of showers and a high of 30. For your current weather conditions, radar weather, and much more, visit the CDK Electric weather page at PeminaValleyOnline.com or the Pembina Valley Online app.
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0: Nathan Fair on the Air happened early this morning, and if you missed it, he brought along his daughter Cassidy today, and we talked about a lemonade stand they're putting on for the third year in a row this Saturday. Lemonade stands for Hope for Cancer Care Manitoba, and they have a really interesting name for their lemonade stand. They name it every year. This year's name is Lemons and Limes, but we do not have limes. And Cassidy is very serious about the fact that they don't have limes, so don't ask for them. But lemonade? Yeah, they've got a lot of that. And over the past 3 years, Nathan and Cassidy have brought in some big donations. I asked Nathan, what's the biggest donation they've ever received?
1: I think it was an entire $1,000.
0: That's a big deal.
1: Yeah, all at once, yeah. From, I don't know if I should out this person.
0: I don't know. Did they say anonymous?
1: They did not.
0: Then you can.
1: It was Chris Enns of Enns Farms.
0: Like Enns Quality Seed?
1: Yeah.
0: Oh, my goodness.
1: Yeah.
0: Chris and Karen.
1: I've seen them do that with other fundraisers and stuff. They are big donors to the to the cause, and it was absolutely lovely of them.
0: I love that.
1: Yeah, we used to go to church together, so I know him from there. And
0: it
1: really, really set me back on my heels. That was the first stand we did. That was probably the biggest single donation. It was awesome.
2: Oh, Dad.
1: Yeah.
2: Remember that time when a car slowed down in front of our stand and then it just drove past?
1: Oh, well, and they stuffed a bunch of cash into my hand. I was tearing down the stand last year, and then a truck rolled up and slowed down like you do. And the guy rolled down his window, and I was like, sorry, like we've taken everything in. I can run in and get you some lemonade. And he's like, no, that's no problem here. And then he held out like, it's like a couple $100 of cash.
0: Wow.
1: And then just took off. I had no idea who this person was.
0: Amazing.
1: Just showed up right at the end of the day and was generous. And that is the kinds of interactions and the kind of stories you get when you host a stand like this.
0: Right.
1: It unfortunately, cancer touches a lot of people's lives.

0: give us $1, it doesn't matter.
1: Yeah, if you give a quarter, you've got a bunch of kids, you give them each a quarter, we're good with that. Come on down. Yeah.
2: How does it make you feel, Cassidy, when people give money, whatever amount? Like, just does it feel good?
0: Yeah.
2: Yeah.
0: Especially when my friends come. And then they buy lemonade.
2: Mm. Yeah. It's nice to support.
0: And then we talk and chat and stuff.
2: Oh, that is so great. So please stop by Townsend Drive in Winkler on Saturday. Nathan Fair and his daughter Cassidy will be set up outside. Nathan's wife Lori will probably be inside making the lemonade. Make a donation. This all goes to Cancer Care Manitoba. And make sure to tell Cassidy you heard her on the radio. She'd be excited about that.
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2: Good morning. I'm Dan St. Ives. The recipient of this year's Samantha Mason Friendship Award says some of the most hurtful forms of bullying can happen within friend groups. Morden's Kara Davison spoke with Country 88 about her own experiences and the lessons she has learned about healthy friendships. She says many young people don't always recognize when they're being treated poorly by those closest to them.
3: I think it's like 50-50. Some people, when it is within friend groups, I don't think people realize they're being bullied. That's when you don't realize it, but friends aren't supposed to talk down to you. They're supposed to be with you and support you no matter what.
2: Davison was honored by the Winnipeg Blue Bombers for her efforts to promote kindness and inclusion. She hopes more young people will speak up when they see someone being treated unfairly and remember what true friendship looks like. Several Manitoba highways were affected by concrete buckling and pavement blow-ups during the recent extreme heat. In our region, Manitoba Transportation and Infrastructure says impacted routes included Highway 75, 59 South, and 30. The Trans-Canada Highway

0: Highway and the West Perimeter Highway were also affected. The province says there are currently no ongoing road or highway closures due to pavement buckling. Maintenance crews close affected lanes immediately with barricades and direct traffic around the problem area until the road is safe to reopen. Motorists are being asked to stay alert for rough pavement and possible buckles during hot weather. Construction season is in full swing in Morden, with several road, pathway, and utility projects either underway or set to begin in the coming weeks. Current work includes paving the Dublin Path, upgrades near Cole Middle School, and Parkwood Street Academy Street roadwork, expected to begin July 20th. Mayor Nancy Penner says residents can keep tabs on everything online.
1: Yep, Matt, that's absolutely right. And there's a couple of ways. Well, you can either see the construction going on in person, or you can go to our website at morden.ca, and we have a really interesting interactive map on the website. So,
0: Penner made the comments for In the Mayor's Chair, which you can listen to on Pembina Valley Online or on the Pembina Valley Online app. Every day, we're delivering the news of your community to you here on the radio. 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
3: 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In the Manitoba Junior Baseball League, Pembina Valley's moving on as they won Game 3 over Winnipeg South 4-1 to win the series 2-1. In the Border Baseball League, Morden's advanced as they defeated Winkler 5-1 in Game 2 to sweep their best-of-three series 2-0. In the WNBA, Washington over Toronto 79-62. And in Major League Baseball, Tristan Peters and the American League blanked the National League 4-0. I'm Dave Anthony.
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5: A bit of a wet start to our Wednesday. For the rest of the day, a few showers ending near noon, then cloudy with a slight chance of showers. Still a risk of a thunderstorm this morning and a high of 25. Humidex up to 28. Low down to 17 degrees for tonight. Cloudy with a

0: Slight chance of showers and risk of a thunderstorm. Cloudy again tomorrow with another chance of showers and a risk of a thunderstorm. High of 26, Humidex up to 31. Clearing skies for Friday and a high of 28. Saturday, sunny skies and a high of 30. For Sunday, cloudy with a slight chance of showers and a high of 30. For your current weather conditions, radar weather, and much more, visit the CDK Electric weather page at PeminaValleyOnline.com or the Pembina Valley Online app.
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A rainy morning today. It looks like a rainy day and risk of thunderstorms overnight as well. But a perfect day for a couple of cups of coffee at Tim Hortons for Camp Day. Thanks to all who have supported so far. This morning, Winkler Mayor Henry Siemens at the Winkler Tim Hortons was very good at selling bracelets. I have to say, if he's ever looking for another career, he could be a bracelet seller or a fundraiser. He'd be really good at that. Here's Taylor Swift, I Knew It, I Knew You on the Eagle 93.5.

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14: Now, your Pembina Valley online weather.
15: A bit of a wet start to our Wednesday. For the rest of the day, a few showers ending near noon, then cloudy with a slight chance of showers. Still a risk of a thunderstorm this morning and a high of 25. Humidex up to 28. Low down to 17 degrees for tonight. Cloudy with a slight chance of showers and risk of a thunderstorm. Cloudy again tomorrow with another chance of showers and a risk of a thunderstorm. High of 26. Humidex up to 31. Clearing skies for Friday and a high of 28. Saturday, sunny skies and a high of 30. For Sunday, cloudy with a slight chance of showers and a high of 30. For your current weather conditions, radar weather, and much more, visit the CDK Electric weather page at PeminaValleyOnline.com or the Pembina Valley Online app.
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It's the beaches, the edge of the earth. Good morning. I'm Jamie Giesbrecht. Did you enjoy the Creed concert last night? Were you there? I saw a lot of friends posting that they were taken back to the 90s. And also, I didn't know that Mammoth is Wolfie Van Halen's band. I named my dog after him. Here's Justin Bieber, Speed Demon. In just a few minutes, I'm going to share with you a conversation I had this morning with Ed Vandersloos of Carmen, my good friend.

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15: Now, your Pembina Valley online weather.
16: A bit of a wet start to our Wednesday. For the rest of the day, a few showers ending near noon, then cloudy with a slight chance

0: showers. Still a risk of a thunderstorm this morning and a high of 25. Humidex up to 28. Low down to 17 degrees for tonight. Cloudy with a slight chance of showers and risk of a thunderstorm. Cloudy again tomorrow with another chance of showers and a risk of a thunderstorm. High of 26. Humidex up to 31. Clearing skies for Friday and a high of 28. Saturday, sunny skies and a high of 30. For Sunday, cloudy with a slight chance of showers and a high of 30. For your current weather conditions, radar weather, and much more, visit the CDK Electric weather page at PeminaValleyOnline.com or the Pemina Valley Online app.
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0: and into tomorrow. Check it out for yourself. Well, I always appreciate texts and calls on our Ed's Tire Talk and text line. And this morning, early this morning, I got a call from a familiar voice.
1: Good morning. It's Edward from Kerman again.
0: Vandersloos.
1: Yes.
0: We meet again.
1: How are you? No, we don't meet. We just talked. How are you?
0: I'm great. How are you?
1: I'm heading towards Graysville. But
0: oh.
1: Yeah, I just wanted to tell you, yesterday I went out and I was working up at Stephenfield at my lake place there, and I was very disappointed because somebody come in and picked all my Saskatoons off my property. I wasn't too happy. So I phoned my buddy Harv Weave in Morden, and I said, Harv, we got to go Saskatoon picking because we make this a yearly thing. We do it every year. And Harv said, okay, well, you go check that spot past Rose Isle that we normally go to. So I took a drive up there, and not a Saskatoon to be had. They have been picked out, so...
0: What?
1: He's got another secret spot, and we're going there this morning. With rain or shine, we're going picking.
0: Oh, so
1: I want my spot.
0: Is it people picking them, or is it the birds that are getting them?
1: No, it's people picking because the grass is all trampled down. So.
0: Oh, I see.
1: Yeah.
0: Wow, so I guess they're early this year.
1: Well, I don't want to point any. Yeah, I don't want to point any fingers, but I'm pretty sure I know who done it. But I want my Saskatoon tarts this winter. That's what I want.
0: Do you make them?
1: So. I do. Not the shells. I buy the shells because
0: right.
1: I'm too lazy. But
0: oh.
1: But no, the other part, oh, yes, they're good.
0: That
1: I you next time you see Dave, you ask him because he said those are better than mothers.
0: Really? Well, I'm thinking instead maybe you and I will have to meet up for a Saskatoon tart. I would love that.
1: Maybe. And I made David a little apple pie, too, one day, and he thought that was pretty good.
0: Wow. Ed, the more I find out about you, the more I think you're an absolute gem.
1: Hopefully we get a decent amount of Saskatoons. And then I'll phone you. We'll see how we make out, but I'll phone you and let you know. I'll tell you how we pick Saskatoons,
0: because yes.
1: It's pretty interesting. It involves, I'll tell you what it involves. It involves a bed sheet and a cane.
0: Wow, okay. A bed sheet and a cane. That is exciting, and
1: yep.
0: I can't wait to find out.
1: I'll see if I can phone you tomorrow.
0: Okay, that sounds great. Stay dry, and don't forget to get a coffee or iced coffee from Tim Hortons. It's camp day today.
1: I have a coffee in my truck as I'm driving.
0: There you go. Ed Vandersloos of Kerman. Just call him to tell me a story about Saskatoons, and he's going to call again tomorrow, hopefully, to let me know his technique for picking Saskatoons. That might be interesting. Call or text anytime on our Ed's Tire Talk and text line, 204-331-9350. I'm not even, being just nice. I love hearing from you. Totally makes my day. Thank you, Ed.
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2: Coach of the U15 Altona Ball Club that recently hosted provincials, Brian Dreger, says he's thrilled to see that the sport continues to grow and it's in great hands going forward across the Pembina Valley.
3: Yeah, it's tremendous. The amount of competitive teams I feel has gotten a lot better. It's incredible to see other towns, especially out west. There's small towns, really small towns that are putting really strong teams together. And then that doesn't come without a lot of work. I mean, Winkler has a fairly good advantage and maybe Steinbach or Brandon with some more indoor facilities, but some of these small towns are putting together a really strong program.
2: More with Brian Dreger on PeminaValleyOnline.com. It's pivotal game 3 tonight in Winkler as the Mud Hens visit with first pitch just after 7 o'clock. And in the Canadian Elite Basketball League, the Winnipeg Sea Bears are on the road in Saskatoon. I'm Dave Anthony.
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4: It was a wet start to our Wednesday morning. Cloudy skies this afternoon with a slight chance of showers, high of 25 and a humidex up to 28. Low down to 17 degrees tonight with cloudy skies and a slight chance of shower and risk of a thunderstorm. Cloudy again on Thursday, 60% chance of showers, risk of a thunderstorm and a high of 26, humidex up to 31. For Friday, clearing and a high of 28. Saturday, sunshiny skies and a high of 30. For Sunday, cloudy with a 60% chance of showers and a high of 30. For current weather conditions, radar weather, and your full forecast, visit the CDK Electric weather page at PeminaValleyOnline.com or the Pembina Valley Online app.
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Good afternoon. I'm Sharon Church. Happy Wednesday. Happy Tim Hortons Camp Day. We'll chat more on that after Scott Hellman, PDA. But first, here's Harry Styles, American Girls.

0: Women's Camp Day. Hey, I'm Sharon Church. 100% of proceeds from hot or cold iced coffees are donated to Tim Hortons Foundation camps. My very first day working for Golden West Radio back in 2011 was Tim Hortons Camp Day. It was so much fun. They had politicians and radio hosts working behind the counter. So I hopped on the old headset to take some coffee orders for the drive-thru. First order up, a regular coffee. Now, this was before I was a parent and had no need for coffee in my life. So I made them a medium black coffee. They took a sip and then they handed the coffee back and said, "Oh no, I asked for a regular coffee." And then I confidently said, "Oh yes, this is a regular black coffee." Turns out regular means one cream, one sugar. Well, however way you take it, hot, cold, black, or triple-triple, just go get it and support an awesome cause.
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5: It was a wet start to our Wednesday morning. Cloudy skies this afternoon with a slight chance of showers. High of 25 and a humidex up to 28. Low down to 17 degrees tonight with cloudy skies and a slight chance of shower and risk of a thunderstorm. Cloudy again on Thursday, 60% chance of showers, risk of a thunderstorm and a high of 26. Humidex up to 31. For Friday, clearing and a high of 28. Saturday, sunshiny skies and a high of 30. For Sunday, cloudy with a 60% chance of showers and a high of 30. For current weather conditions, radar, weather, and your full forecast, visit the CDK Electric weather page at PeminaValleyOnline.com or the Pembina Valley Online app.
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0: And Simple Plan, Young and Dumb. I'm Sharon Church. You ever meet someone and think, wow, he totally looks like a Joe, or she definitely looks like a Jennifer? Well, apparently there may actually be something to that. Scientists found that while kids don't tend to match their names, adults do. In experiments, people were able to correctly match adults to their names. Researchers believe that over time, people may subtly change their appearance, style, and even behavior to fit the stereotypes and expectations associated with their names. The result? As we get older, we may literally start to grow into our names. I always thought Sharon was an old lady name. So I guess in my case, I'll start growing into my name in about 30 years.
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4: It was a wet start to our Wednesday morning. Cloudy skies this afternoon with a slight chance of showers, high of 25 and a humidex up to 28. Low down to 17 degrees tonight with cloudy skies and a slight chance of shower and risk of a thunderstorm. Cloudy again on Thursday, 60% chance of showers, risk of a thunderstorm and a high of 26, humidex up to 31. For Friday, clearing and a high of 28. Saturday, sunshiny skies and a high of 30. For Sunday, cloudy with a 60% chance of showers and a high of 30. For current weather conditions, radar weather, and your full forecast, visit the CDK Electric weather page at PeminaValleyOnline.com or the Pembina Valley Online app.
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0: what's rude? The mosquitoes, right? They're so bad. Hey, I'm Sharon Church. Those little bloodsuckers really know how to ruin a summer night. Researchers are constantly figuring out how to avoid getting bitten. I've done my own research. If you stay inside, you don't get bitten. But I mean, we got to go outside. We have to enjoy the summer. So if you can avoid certain scents and colors, that will help you out. Apparently, mosquitoes are attracted to floral scents and dark colors like red and black. And they actually dislike white and green. So be sure to add those colors to your summer wardrobe.
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2: Good afternoon. I'm Alexander Peters. Families are invited to Bethel Heritage Park in Winkler tonight for the return of Once Upon a Tune, a Princesses and Heroes sing-along. A country princess owner, Lindsay Ray, says last year's event filled the park.
3: We are putting on our princess and superhero show called Once Upon a Tune. We did this last year, filled the park. We're so excited to have all the kids back. And so we're going to have music from 7 to 8 o'clock. We're going to be singing all your like favorite movie tunes. Mm-hmm. But if you come a little bit earlier at 6 o'clock, there's going to be food trucks. There's going to be swirl and twirl cotton candy. And then we also have characters walking around, and we're going to do tattoos and mini princess makeovers. I'm just telling everybody, make sure to come dressed up. The kids, yeah. Come dressed up.
2: Once Upon a Tune, a Princess and Heroes sing-along takes place tonight with activities beginning at 6 p.m. The event is weather permitting. Find more details at PeminaValleyOnline.com. Carmen basketball enjoyed the fruits of their labor Friday night, hosting a grand opening for the Kings Park Court basketball complex. All ages attended for a chance to try out the new hoops. Carmen student Braven talked about the experience.
4: I think it's a very good idea that the town has come up with in a pretty while, you know.
2: Rhineland Municipality is preparing to move ahead with another rural water line looping project, this time south of Summerfeld. Reeve Don Weeb says the work involves adding about 4.5 kilometers of new pipe along Road 3 North, along with 3 connection points to tie into the existing system.
5: You want to have a water system that's looped, so that way your water is always fresh and the pressure is consistent. It's more constant. So we tie it in to something that's already there, and then you get a water loop. That increases the water service to these customers.
2: The roughly $180,000 project is being cost shared with the Manitoba Water Services Board, which is covering 2/3 of the cost. Engineering work still needs to happen, but Weeb hopes the line can be installed late this summer. And a Morden teen is being recognized for turning her own experiences with bullying into a positive force for others. Kara Davison is the 2026 recipient of the Samantha Mason Friendship Award, presented by the Winnipeg Blue Bombers to youth who promote kindness and stand against bullying. Davison says her personal experiences helped shape the way she treats others today.
6: Through my past, I had experiences with bullying, and I thought that I would be a good candidate because through that, I learned to have more empathy towards the community and treat people a lot with respect because I know what it's like to not be treated with respect.
2: The award honors the memory of Samantha Mason, a Winnipeg teen who died after experiencing bullying. Davison says receiving the award reinforced her belief that sharing her story can help others and create positive change in the community. Get the news of the day conveniently delivered to your email inbox and subscribe to the Daily News on Pembina Valley Online.
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7: Coach of the U15 Altona Ball Club that recently hosted provincials, Brian Dreger, says he's thrilled to see that the sport continues to grow and it's in great hands going forward across the Pembina Valley.
8: Yeah, it's tremendous. The amount of competitive teams I feel has gotten a lot better. It's incredible to see other towns, especially out west. There's small towns, really small towns that are putting really strong teams together. And then that doesn't come without a lot of work. I mean, Winkler has a fairly good advantage and maybe Steinbach or Brandon with some more indoor facilities, but some of these small towns are putting together a really strong program.
7: More with Brian Dreger on PeminaValleyOnline.com. It's pivotal game 3 tonight in Winkler as the Mud Hens visit with first pitch just after 7 o'clock. And in the Canadian Elite Basketball League, the Winnipeg Sea Bears are on the road in Saskatoon. I'm Dave Anthony.
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2: Those few showers ending early this afternoon, cloudy, working our way up to a high of 25 degrees, Humidex 28. Tonight, cloudy, 60% chance of showers and risk of a thunderstorm, low of 17. Thursday, cloudy, 60% chance of showers.

0: Showers and risk of thunderstorm, high of 26, Humidex 31, Friday clearing, high of 28. Currently in Pilot Mound, it is 19 degrees and 18 degrees in the rest of the Pembina Valley. Winds are coming in from the southeast at 9 kilometers per hour with a relative humidity of 83%. Check the conditions in your area. Radar alerts and forecasts from CDK Electric are all on the Pembina Valley online app.
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8: Those few showers ending early this afternoon. Cloudy. We're going to weigh up to a high of 25 degrees. Humidex 28. Tonight, cloudy. 60% chance of showers and risk of a thunderstorm. Low of 17. Thursday, cloudy. 60% chance of showers and risk of thunderstorm. High of 26. Humidex 31. Friday, clearing. High of 28. Currently in Pilot Mound, it is 19 degrees and 18 degrees in the rest of the Pembina Valley. Winds are coming in from the southeast at 9 kilometers per hour with a relative humidity of 83%. Check the conditions in your area. Radar alerts and forecasts from CDK Electric are all on the Pembina Valley online app.
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Lauren Whitcomb, Kingdom of Fear. I'm Sharon Church. I've got a sort of sports report coming up on the other side of 1:30, just after Walk Off the Earth. But first, here's Gracie Abrams.

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3: Those few showers ending early this afternoon, cloudy, working our way up to a high of 25 degrees, Humidex 28. Tonight, cloudy, 60% chance of showers and risk of a thunderstorm, low of 17. Thursday, cloudy, 60% chance of showers and risk of thunderstorm, high of 26, Humidex 31. Friday, clearing, high of 28. Currently in Pilot Mound, it is 19 degrees and 18 degrees in the rest of the Pembina Valley. Winds are coming in from the southeast at 9 kilometers per hour with a relative humidity of 83%. Check the conditions in your area. Radar alerts and forecasts from CDK Electric are all on the Pembina Valley online app.
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0: the earth, red hands. I'm Sharon Church, and it's now time for a sort of sports report. If you skipped last night's MLB All-Star game, apparently you didn't miss much. The American League won 4-0 in a game where great pitching kept the scoring to a minimum. There just weren't many memorable moments. One bright spot for Blue Jays fans came from Ernie Clement. He made one of the game's best defensive plays. The good news, the exhibition is over, and the games that actually count return on Friday as teams begin the second half of the season.
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2: Altona's Gallery in the Park is having a music night on Thursday, July 16th at 7 p.m. Doors open at 6:30. 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And musical guests? Well, maybe it's been a long time since you've seen Warren Friesen, Brett Schultz, and Arlen Penner. You won't want to miss it. Bring a lawn chair. Again, this is July 16th at Altona's Gallery in the Park.
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2: Good afternoon. I'm Alexander Peters. Morden residents have two chances today to learn more about the city's planned wastewater treatment facility. The city is hosting a formal public information session this afternoon and again this evening at the event center, where residents can learn about the project, ask questions, and hear what's next. Mayor Nancy Penner says people should arrive a little early.
3: So I want to encourage you to come about 10 or 15 minutes before the sessions begin. And again, the sessions start at 2 or at 7. So you don't want to miss out on any of the presentations. And in the presentations, you'll hear why a new wastewater treatment facility is needed.
2: Penner made the comments for In the Mayor's Chair, which you can listen to on Pembina Valley Online or the Pembina Valley Online app. And Bethel Heritage Park will be filled with princesses, heroes, and family favorites tonight, weather permitting. Once Upon a Tune returns after drawing a big crowd last year. A country princess owner and singer, Lindsay Ray, looks forward to bringing familiar songs to the crowd once again.
4: So we're doing some of the favorites from last year. We're bringing in some new tunes. There'll be stuff from Toy Story, The Lion King, Little Mermaid, Frozen. We are having a very special song, and I'm actually not even going to say it's going to be a surprise, where we have a very special guest singer from the area coming to join. So you all got to come out and just hear it.
2: Enjoy a princess and hero sing-along at Bethel Heritage Park in Winkler starting at 6 p.m. with food trucks, princess makeovers, and more. Carmen Basketball enjoyed the fruits of their labor Friday night, hosting a grand opening for the Kings Park Court Basketball Complex. All ages attended for the chance to try out the new hoops. Carmen's student Braven talked about the importance of the facility.
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1: Coach of the U15 Altona Ball Club that recently hosted provincials, Brian Dreger, says he's thrilled to see that the sport continues to grow and it's in great hands going forward across the Pembina Valley.
2: Yeah, it's tremendous. The amount of competitive teams I feel has gotten a lot better. It's incredible to see other towns, especially out west. There's small towns, really small towns that are putting really strong teams together. And then that doesn't come without a lot of work. I mean, Winkler has a fairly good advantage and maybe Steinbach or Brandon with some more indoor facilities, but some of these small towns are putting together a really strong program.
1: More with Brian Dreger on PeminaValleyOnline.com. It's pivotal game 3 tonight in Winkler as the Mudhens visit with first pitch just after 7 o'clock. And in the Canadian Elite Basketball League, the Winnipeg Sea Bears are on the road in Saskatoon. I'm Dave Anthony.
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3: Those few showers ending early this afternoon, cloudy, working our way up to a high of 25 degrees, Humidex 28. Tonight, cloudy, 60% chance of showers and risk of a thunderstorm, low of 17. Thursday, cloudy, 60% chance of showers and risk of thunderstorm, high of 26, Humidex 31. Friday, clearing, high of 28. Currently in Pilot Mound, it is 19 degrees and 18 degrees in the rest of the Pembina Valley. Winds are coming in from the southeast at 9 kilometers per hour with a relative humidity of 83%. Check the conditions in your area. Radar alerts and forecasts from CDK Electric are all on the Pembina Valley online app.
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2: Those few showers ending early this afternoon, cloudy, working our way up to a high of 25 degrees, Humidex 28. Tonight, cloudy, 60% chance of showers and risk of a thunderstorm, low of 17. Thursday, cloudy, 60% chance of showers and risk of thunderstorm, high of 26, Humidex 31. Friday, clearing, high of 28. Currently in Pilot Mound, it is 19 degrees and 18 degrees in the rest of the Pembina Valley. Winds are coming in from the southeast at 9 kilometers per hour with a relative humidity of 83%. Check the conditions in your area. Radar alerts and forecasts from CDK Electric are all on the Pembina Valley online app.
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15: Cloudy today, high of 25, humidex 28. Tonight cloudy, 60% chance of showers and risk of a thunderstorm, low of 17. Thursday cloudy, 60% chance of showers and risk of a thunderstorm, high of 26, humidex 31. Friday clearing, high of 28. Currently in Pilot Mound, it is 21 degrees and 20 degrees in the rest of the Pembina Valley. Winds are coming in from the east at 6 kilometers per hour with a relative humidity of 74%. Check the conditions in your area. Radar forecast and alerts from CDK Electric are all on the Pembina Valley.

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0: I'm Sharon Church. You know, I have some pretty big dreams of being the fun, cool mom whose house is the house where my kids can invite their friends over to play and hang out.
1: 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I'm not like a regular mom. I'm a cool mom.
0: But then those dreams get squashed by my actual personality. I'm more of the, no shoes on the rug, and maybe let's not jump on the couch. Here, why don't you use a coaster? I'm more that type of mom. So, yeah, I'm going to have to work on that.
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2: I'm Alexander Peters. Hope you're doing well. Some rural water customers in the Summerfeld area should see improved service once a new water line looping project is complete. Rhineland Reef Don Weeb says the work involves adding about 4.5 kilometers of new pipe along Road 3 North, along with 3 connection points to tie into the existing system. The municipality has done similar projects near Plum Coulee and Blumenort.
3: If my memory serves me correct, I think we're almost done with these looping things. It really enhances our system, makes it just so much more reliable.
2: Weeb explains a looping system provides fresher, more consistent water pressure, increasing service to customers. Engineering work still needs to happen, but Weeb hopes the line can be installed late this summer. Construction season is in full swing in Morden, with several road, pathway, and utility projects either underway or set to begin in the upcoming weeks. Current work includes paving the Dublin Path, upgrades near Ecole Middle School, and Parkwood Street. Academy Street road work is expected to begin July 20th. Mayor Nancy Penner says residents can keep tabs on everything online.
4: Yep, Matt, that's absolutely right. And there's a couple of ways. Well, you can either see the construction going on in person, or you can go to our website at morden.ca. And we have a really interesting interactive map on the website.
2: And the recipient of this year's Samantha Mason Friendship Award says some of the most hurtful forms of bullying can happen within friend groups. Morden's Kara Davison spoke with Country 88 about her own experiences and the lessons she's learned about healthy friendship. She says many young people don't always recognize when they're being treated poorly by those closest to them.
5: I think it's like 50-50. Some people, when it is within friend groups, I don't think people realize they're being bullied. That's when you don't realize it, but friends aren't supposed to talk down to you. They're supposed to be with you and support you no matter what.
2: Davison was honored by the Winnipeg Blue Bombers for her efforts to promote kindness and inclusion, and she hopes more young people will speak up when they see someone being treated unfairly and remember what true friendship should look like. Several Manitoba highways were affected by concrete buckling and pavement blow-ups during the recent extreme heat. In our region, Manitoba Transportation and Infrastructure says impacted routes included Highways 75, 59 South, and 30, and the Trans-Canada Highway and the West Perimeter Highway were also affected. The province says there are currently no ongoing road or highway closures due to pavement buckling. Maintenance crews close affected lanes immediately with barricades and direct traffic around the problem area until the road is safe to reopen. Motorists are being asked to stay alert for rough pavement and possible buckles during hot weather. If you want to stay on top of what's happening in your community, subscribe to the Daily News on Pembina Valley Online.
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6: Coach of the U15 Altona Ball Club that recently hosted provincials, Brian Dreger, says he's thrilled to see that the sport continues to grow and it's in great hands going forward across the Pembina Valley.
7: Yeah, it's tremendous. The amount of...

0: of competitive teams, I feel has gotten a lot better. It's incredible to see other towns, especially out west. There's small towns, really small towns that are putting really strong teams together. And then that doesn't come without a lot of work. I mean, Winkler has a fairly good advantage, and maybe Steinbach or Brandon with some more indoor facilities, but some of these small towns are putting together a really strong program.
1: More with Brian Dreger on PeminaValleyOnline.com. It's pivotal game 3 tonight in Winkler as the Mudhens visit with first pitch just after 7 o'clock. And in the Canadian Elite Basketball League, the Winnipeg Sea Bears are on the road in Saskatoon. I'm Dave Anthony.
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3: Cloudy today, high of 25, Humidex 28. Tonight, cloudy, 60% chance of showers and risk of a thunderstorm, low of 17. Thursday, cloudy, 60% chance of showers and risk of a thunderstorm, high of 26, Humidex 31. Friday, clearing, high of 28. Currently in Pilot Mound, it is 21 degrees and 20 degrees in the rest of the Pemina Valley. Winds are coming in from the east at 6 kilometers per hour with a relative humidity of 74%. Check the conditions in your area. Radar forecast and alerts from CDK Electric are all on the Pemina Valley online app.
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13: Cloudy.

today, high of 25, humidex 28. Tonight, cloudy, 60% chance of showers and risk of a thunderstorm, low of 17. Thursday, cloudy, 60% chance of showers and risk of a thunderstorm, high of 26, humidex 31. Friday, clearing, high of 28. Currently in Pilot Mound, it is 21 degrees and 20 degrees in the rest of the Pembina Valley. Winds are coming in.

0: in the east at 6 kilometers per hour with a relative humidity of 74%. Check the conditions in your area. Radar forecast and alerts from CDK Electric are all on the Pembina Valley online app.
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0: Now, your Pembina Valley online weather.
8: Cloudy today, high of 25, Humidex 28. Tonight, cloudy, 60% chance of showers and risk of a thunderstorm, low of 17. Thursday, cloudy, 60% chance of showers and risk of a thunderstorm, high of 26, Humidex 31. Friday, clearing, high of 28. Currently in Pilot Mound, it is 21 degrees and 20 degrees in the rest of the Pembina Valley. Winds are coming in from the east at 6 kilometers per hour with a relative humidity of 74%. Check the conditions in your area. Radar forecast and alerts from CDK Electric are all on the Pembina Valley online app.
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2: I'm Alexander Peters. Hope you're doing well. Kids are encouraged to dress up as their favorite princesses or heroes for tonight's Once Upon a Tune concert at Bethel Heritage Park. Singer and owner of A Country Princess, Lindsay Ray, says seeing the children interact with the characters is one of the best parts of the night.
3: We are putting on our princess and super

0: Superhero show called Once Upon a Toon. We did this last year, filled the park. We're so excited to have all the kids back. And so we're going to have music from 7 to 8 o'clock. We're going to be singing all your like favorite movie tunes. Mm-hmm. But if you come a little bit earlier at 6 o'clock, there's going to be food trucks. There's going to be Swirl and Twirl cotton candy. And then we also have characters walking around, and we're going to do tattoos and mini princess makeovers. I'm just telling everybody, make sure to come dressed up. The kids, come dressed up.
1: Carmen Basketball enjoyed the fruits of their labor Friday night, hosting a grand opening for the Kings Park Court Basketball Complex. Carmen student Braven talked about the experience.
2: This is my third time here. I've been here yesterday night, and I found out that you can turn on the light, so you know anyone can play basketball at night if they want to.
1: A Morden teen recognized for her leadership in preventing bullying is sharing advice for those who may be struggling. Kara Davison recently received the 2026 Samantha Mason Friendship Award, which honors youth who help create more respectful and inclusive communities. Davison says it's important for people to remember they have more control than they may realize.
3: Take control of the situation, because a majority of the time they're looking for your reaction. So just know that you are in control and you can de-escalate the situation. Make sure that the person who's being bullied is okay, and then see if they are okay with controlling the situation or if that they need help with the situation.
1: Davison recently graduated and plans to study psychology at the University of Manitoba. She hopes to one day help others by improving access to mental health resources and continues to encourage young people to choose kindness over cruelty. And several Manitoba highways were affected by concrete buckling and pavement blow-ups during the recent extreme heat. In our region, Manitoba Transportation and Infrastructure says impacted routes included Highway 75, 59 South, and 30. The Trans-Canada Highway and the West Perimeter Highway were also affected. The province says there are currently no ongoing road or highway closures due to pavement buckling. Maintenance crews close affected lanes immediately with barricades and traffic around the problem area until the road is safe to reopen. Motorists are being asked to stay alert for rough pavement and possible buckles during hot weather. Find these stories and more on Pembina Valley Online and in the daily news delivered to your inbox when you subscribe.
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1: Coach of the U15 Altona Ball Club that recently hosted provincials, Brian Dreger, says he's thrilled to see that the sport continues to grow and it's in great hands going forward across the Pembina Valley.
2: Yeah, it's tremendous. The amount of competitive teams I feel has gotten a lot better. It's incredible to see other towns, especially out west. There's small towns, really small towns that are putting really strong teams together. And then that doesn't come without a lot of work. I mean, Winkler has a fairly good advantage and maybe Steinbach or Brandon with some more indoor facilities, but some of these small towns are putting together a really strong program.
1: More with Brian Dreger on PeminaValleyOnline.com. It's pivotal game 3 tonight in Winkler as the Mudhens visit with first pitch just after 7 o'clock. And in the Canadian Elite Basketball League, the Winnipeg Sea Bears are on the road in Saskatoon. I'm Dave Anthony.
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3: Cloudy today, high of 25, Humidex 28. Tonight cloudy, 60% chance of showers and risk of a thunderstorm, low of 17. Thursday cloudy, 60% chance of showers and risk of a thunderstorm, high of 26, Humidex 31. Friday clearing, high of 28. Currently in Pilot Mound, it is 21 degrees and 20 degrees in the rest of the Pembina Valley. Winds are coming in from the east at 6 kilometers per hour with a relative humidity of 74%. Check the conditions in your area. Radar forecast and alerts from CDK Electric are all on the Pembina Valley online app.
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15: Cloudy today, high of 25, humidex 28. Tonight cloudy, 60% chance of showers and risk of a thunderstorm, low of 17. Thursday cloudy, 60% chance of showers and risk of a thunderstorm, high of 26, humidex 31. Friday clearing, high of 28.
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0: Now, your Pembina Valley online weather.
12: Cloudy today, high of 25, humid X 28. Tonight, cloudy, 60% chance of showers and risk of a thunderstorm, low of 17. Thursday, cloudy, 60% chance of showers and risk of a thunderstorm, high of 26, humid X 31. Friday, clearing, high of 28.

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2: I'm Alexander Peters, and if you've spotted Christmas trees, lights, and people in winter coats around downtown Morden this week, there's a reason. A Hallmark movie is filming in the city, transforming part of Stephen Street into a holiday movie set. Some businesses are temporarily closed for filming, while others remain open to foot traffic. Mayor Nancy Penner says it's a unique site, even in the middle of July.
3: You may think the city has misplaced their calendar and downtown is looking a little bit of like Christmas in July, but have no fear. The Hallmark film crew is filming this week. And yes, I just walked by downtown and between 8th and Nelson, it looks like Christmas. I can't believe the Christmas lights are up and Hallmark is filming. So some of Stephen Street will be blocked off.
2: Penner made the comments for In the Mayor's Chair, which you can listen to on Pembina Valley Online or the Pembina Valley Online app. Several Manitoba highways were affected by concrete, buckling, and pavement blow-ups during the recent extreme heat. Manitoba Transportation and Infrastructure says this is rare, usually happening only a few times in a hot summer, and some years, not at all. When it does occur, crews move quickly to close affected lanes, set up barricades, and complete temporary asphalt repairs to reduce traffic disruption. Those asphalt patches are later removed so new concrete can be poured with proper joints to handle future expansion and contraction. The province says drivers should be cautious during extreme heat, pay attention to road conditions, and expect possible lane restrictions if buckling is reported. In our region, Manitoba Transportation and Infrastructure says impacted routes included Highways 75, 59 South, and 30. The recipient of this year's Samantha Mason Friendship Award says some of the most hurtful forms of bullying can happen within friend groups. Morden's Kara Davison spoke about her own experience and the lessons she's learned about healthy friendships and says many young people don't always recognize when they're being treated poorly by those closest to them.
4: I think it's like 50-50. Some people, when it is within friend groups, I don't think people realize they're being bullied. That's when you don't realize it, but friends aren't supposed to talk down to you. They're supposed to be with you and support you no matter what.

0: Davison was honored by the Winnipeg Blue Bombers for her efforts to promote kindness and inclusion and hopes more young people will speak up when they see someone being treated unfairly and remember what true friendship should look like. 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
2: Coach of the U15 Altona Ball Club that recently hosted provincials, Brian Dreger, says he's thrilled to see that the sport continues to grow and it's in great hands going forward across the Pembina Valley.
3: Yeah, it's tremendous. The amount of competitive teams I feel has gotten a lot better. It's incredible to see other towns, especially out west. There's small towns, really small towns that are putting really strong teams together. And then that doesn't come without a lot of work. I mean, Winkler has a fairly good advantage and

0: maybe Steinbach or Brandon with some more indoor facilities, but some of these small towns are putting together really strong programs.
1: More with Brian Dreger on PeminaValleyOnline.com. It's pivotal game three tonight in Winkler as the Mudhens visit with first pitch just after 7 o'clock. And in the Canadian Elite Basketball League, the Winnipeg Sea Bears are on the road in Saskatoon. I'm Dave Anthony.
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3: Cloudy today, high of 25, humidex 28. Tonight cloudy, 60% chance of showers and risk of a thunderstorm, low of 17. Thursday cloudy, 60% chance of showers and risk of a thunderstorm, high of 26, humidex 31. Friday clearing, high of 28.
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6: Cloudy today, high of 25, humidex 28. Tonight cloudy, 60% chance of showers and risk of a thunderstorm, low of 17. Thursday cloudy, 60% chance of showers and risk of a thunderstorm, high of 26, humidex 31. Friday clearing, high of 28.
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12: Cloudy today, high of 25, humidex 28. Tonight, cloudy, 60% chance of showers and risk of a thunderstorm, low of 17. Thursday, cloudy, 60% chance of showers and risk of a thunderstorm, high of 26, humidex 31. Friday, clearing, high of 28.
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2: Good afternoon. I'm Alexander Peters. Families are invited to Bethel Heritage Park in Winkler tonight for the return of Once Upon a Tune, a Princesses and Heroes sing-along. A country princess owner, Lindsay Ray, says last year's event filled the park.
3: We are putting on our princess and superhero show called Once Upon a Tune. We did this last year, filled the park. We're so excited to have all the kids back.

0: And so we're going to have music from 7 to 8 o'clock. We're going to be singing all your, like, favorite movie tunes. Mm-hmm. But if you come a little bit earlier at 6 o'clock, there's going to be food trucks. There's going to be Swirl and Twirl cotton candy. And then we also have characters walking around. And we're going to do tattoos and mini princess makeovers. I'm just telling everybody, make sure to come dressed up. The kids, yeah. Come dressed up.
1: Once Upon a Tune, a Princess and Heroes sing-along takes place tonight with activities beginning at 6 p.m. The event is weather permitting. Find more details at PeminaValleyOnline.com. Carmen Basketball enjoyed the fruits of their labor Friday night, hosting a grand opening for the Kings Park Court Basketball Complex. All ages attended for a chance to try out the new hoops. Carmen student Braven talked about the experience.
2: I think it's a very good idea that the town has come up with in a pretty while, you know.
1: Rhineland Municipality is preparing to move ahead with another rural water line looping project, this time south of Sommerfeld. Reeve Don Weeb says the work involves adding about 4.5 kilometers of new pipe along Road 3 North, along with 3 connection points to tie into the existing system.
3: You want to have a water system that's looped, so that way your water is always fresh and the pressure is consistent. It's more constant. So we tie it in to something that's already there, and then you get a water loop. That increases the water service to these customers.
1: The roughly $180,000 project is being cost-shared with the Manitoba Water Services Board, which is covering 2/3 of the cost. Engineering work still needs to happen, but Weeb hopes the line can be installed late this summer. And a Morden teen is being recognized for turning her own experiences with bullying into a positive force for others. Kara Davison is the 2026 recipient of the Samantha Mason Friendship Award, presented by the Winnipeg Blue Bombers to youth who promote kindness and stand against bullying. Davison says her personal experiences helped shape the way she treats others today.
4: Through my past, I had experiences with bullying, and I thought that I would be a good candidate because through that, I learned to have more empathy towards the community and treat people a lot with respect because I know what it's like to not be treated with respect.
1: The award honors the memory of Samantha Mason, a Winnipeg teen who died after experiencing bullying. Davison says receiving the award reinforced her belief that sharing her story can help others and create positive change in the community. Get the news of the day conveniently delivered to your email inbox and subscribe to the Daily News on Pembina Valley Online.
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6: Coach of the U15 Altona Ball Club that recently hosted provincials, Brian Dreger, says he's thrilled to see that the sport continues to grow and it's in great hands going forward across the Pembina Valley.
7: Yeah, it's tremendous. The amount of competitive teams, I feel has gotten a lot better. It's incredible to see other towns, especially out west. There's small towns, really small towns that are putting really strong teams together. And then that doesn't come without a lot of work. I mean, Winkler has a fairly good advantage and maybe Steinbach or Brandon with some more indoor facilities, but some of these small towns are putting together a really strong program.
6: More with Brian Dreger on PeminaValleyOnline.com. It's pivotal game 3 tonight in Winkler as the Mudhens visit with first pitch just after 7 o'clock. And in the Canadian Elite Basketball League, the Winnipeg Sea Bears are on the road in Saskatoon. I'm Dave Anthony.
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1: Cloudy today, high of 25, Humidex 28. Tonight, cloudy, 60% chance of showers and risk of a thunderstorm, low of 17. Thursday, cloudy, 60% chance of showers and risk of a thunderstorm, high of 26, Humidex 31. Friday, clearing, high of 28.
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0: 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Badman meets Butchered Song. 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No musical artists were harmed in the making of this contest.
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1: Cloudy today, high of 25, humidex 28. Tonight, cloudy, 60% chance of showers and risk of a thunderstorm, low of 17. Thursday, cloudy, 60% chance of showers and risk of a thunderstorm, high of 26, humidex 31. Friday, clearing, high of 28.
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3: Cloudy today, high of 25, Humidex 28. Tonight cloudy, 60% chance of showers and risk of a thunderstorm, low of 17. Thursday cloudy, 60% chance of showers and risk of a thunderstorm, high of 26, Humidex 31. Friday clearing, high of 28.
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2: The 45th annual Cripple Creek Music Festival is taking place Sunday, July 27th. 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The musical lineup, always great, Orlando and Grace, Ed Wayne, Joe Wilson, Rooted in Him, Yodeling Farmer's Daughter, that's Juanita Clayton, and more. 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